0: You know, it's very rare that we get behind-the-scenes access from Taylor Swift when she's doing anything. We still haven't seen any official pictures or videos from the wedding in July, but she did share a little behind-the-scenes of her directing her brand-new music video for Patient Zero.
1: So it's 5:52. I've been up since 4, so I'm feeling, like, real awake. You know what I mean? Right. It's the benefits to starting your day with a nice, good, fresh bake. Not the kind that usually musicians are doing.
2: Two originals and a blueberry lemon.
3: I'll do the original.
1: The Please. Original.
3: Thank you so much.
1: You're so welcome. Thank you for supporting my small free business.
0: And in the video, yeah, she was selling her bread that she baked early in the morning. That's what she does early in the morning. She bakes bread.
4: I would love a Taylor loaf. How she has time to even do all this is beyond me. She's so wholesome. It's hilarious.
0: Would you actually eat it?
4: I would. Actually, we had a listener, which I know, you know, sometimes they tell us, like, be careful. You could be getting poisoned and turn over, just flop over on the board in the studio. You don't know what these people are putting in here. But it was freaking delicious. I see the hype. I get the hype. I picked the sourdough that had a little jalapeno and cheese in it. My goodness. Taylor, I'm sure you bake great bread. Come on, buddy. Again, another incredible winner has officially been crowned with a flyaway trip from Nightly with Jade and Tyler.
0: And this one is huge.
4: Might need to clear that schedule for next Wednesday.
0: You.
1: No way.
0: Our grand prize winner.
5: Shoes in Texas, I can tell.
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1: Oh my goodness, that's exciting. At Red Rocks?
0: Yes. 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

0: Jade, you should probably just delete the app or lock your credit cards because you like the DoorDash, as do I. I got the DoorDash pass, like the monthly membership, but you're on another level. They're about to be on another level. They are about to launch drone food deliveries. It's about to be a thing.
1: I kind of would love that. That way, well, I wonder, like, does anybody get a tip for that? What pisses me off the most is, like, why is the app getting more money than the workers? It's all jacked up. But what happens if I order soup, Tyler? Like, is it going to come spilled? I need to know more.
0: Yeah, DoorDash getting ready to test this in Northern California with Chipotle, Popeyes, and Momo and Curry. The trials have been successful with drones averaging less than 5 minutes from the restaurant to the customer's door. That doesn't include the time to take to make your food. DoorDash says about 80% of typical restaurant orders are small and light enough for its drone. No launch date has been announced yet.
1: I'm really not mad at this. I actually get irritated when I can tell, like, oh yes, my driver's got my food, but then they also have five other people's orders, so it takes them an hour and now my food's cold and my fries are wilted and I'm like, I want it straight away. It's so, the on-demand culture that we live in is absolutely insane. Tyler, we have drones flying our food to us in 2026.
0: 4 o'clock in the morning, there's an Amazon Prime on delivery.

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0: She just keeps adding on to her standalone record on the Billboard Hot 100 charts, being number one for 24 straight weeks. That is a huge accomplishment. Ella Langley, Choosing Texas, of course. Shout out to Vanessa in Kansas City, who won listening to us on Hits 105. She's got that free trip next week to go see Ella Langley at Red Rocks, which is super exciting. After Halloween's over, Mariah Carey will be fully defrosted. She'll be out there. Do you think, how long could this last for Ella being number one?
1: I don't know, Tyler, and you make a good point, because this history-making record is for non-consecutive weeks. I think Ella dropped this song last October, so it's had its time. It's had its spurts of being on the charts, coming back down, and then coming back like in an absolutely crazy way and dominating. But once Mariah is in rotation for the holiday season, she's going to be right back on top, I believe.
0: Yeah, like right now, she's got her hand like defrosted. It's just her hand's waving right now. The rest of her is still frozen, and each day, she gets more defrosted. It's like when your mom asks you to take the chicken out of the freezer for dinner, and you forget, and then it's mad.

0: Happy October 1st. It's Nightly with Jade and Tyler. We are full go. Spooky season, Halloween season. Do you know what you're going to dress up if you dress up for Halloween, Jade?
1: This year, I don't know. And we've got a whole freaking extra hour on that night. I got to come up with something, but maybe, I don't know. You have any ideas for me?
0: So here's some ideas from pop culture here in 2026. You got Olivia Rodrigo from the You Seem Pretty Sad for a Girl So in Love cover. You can dress up as her. Also a big one, you know, this just happened recently. Dolly Parton, RIP, but you know, you can wear the sparkles, the blonde wig, get the girls out, you know what I mean?
1: You're right. There are going to be so many cute dollies in the streets this year, for sure.
0: Taylor Swift and her friends coordinating shirts at the Knicks game. Remember, they all wore blue and orange Stevie Nicks shirts?
1: Yes, that's actually a cute, easy one.
0: Doctors from the Pit. That's always a good one, going as a doctor, but the Pit's been a big show this year. How about Athena and Odysseus from The Odyssey?
1: Okay.
0: The Bushes in Bad Bunny's Super Bowl halftime show. And in at number one on this list, one of the biggest movies of 2026, Freaky Nicki in Obsession.
1: I'm not going to lie. I don't want to see that on the streets. That will send a chill down my spine and have me shuddering. I don't want to see anybody making wishes on those One Wish Willows. That will freak me out, but that is a fun one.
0: Also, just some honorable mentions. Spider-Man, Sabrina Carpenter, Pitbull, Charlie XCX, Harry Styles in the Dance No More video. I mean, there's a lot of good options out there.
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0: everyone.
1: If you're here, you're already in. Welcome to the nightly group chat. I'm Jade, hanging with Tyler. One more sleep until the freaking weekend, see?
2: Yeah, let's go. Well, in my mind, it's already the weekend, so we need a stash of alcohol in the studio.
1: I'm down. Bring out the seltzers. Bring out the margaritas, please.
2: Yeah, speaking of bars and restaurants, would you go to a no phones section at a restaurant if restaurants put those in place where you can choose to have your phone or the non-phone section? And we'll talk about it coming up next.

0: You know, I love my hometown of Griffith, Indiana. It's about 30 minutes southeast of Chicago. So I consider myself a Chicago because nobody knows where Griffith, Indiana is. But bless them because it's a small town. Graduating class of, 100, 200 people in my graduating class. But there is a bar in Northwest Indiana that allows smoking. And they serve food. And it's a bar. And they allow smoking. And it's absolutely disgusting.
1: You know what? I'm already, that's one of the reasons I don't want to go out tonight. My boyfriend is celebrating his 39th birthday. He always throws, a big monthly event. It's, an industry mixer, a bunch of DJs, a bunch of music people. But he always holds it at a cigar bar. And that cigar smoke is so damn thick and intense that when you come home, you feel filthy. It is deep in your hair, in your freaking scalp, all over your clothes. And it's just hard to breathe and hard to see. I'm my eyes are watering. Can't stand it. But if they really brought back smoking sections in restaurants 2026, you said they're still doing it in certain parts of the country.
0: Yeah, I need a cigar now. I'd love me a good cigar. Now I'm jealous. But they might start no phone sections, the non-smoking section. There could be some fancy restaurants or bars that have a no phone section, kind of like the non-smoking. Would you go to the non-phone section at a restaurant or a bar?
1: It's not even that I want to be plugged in. Actually, I would love that. I would love to see that. It kind of is sad when you see, people on a date and it's damn, not just the bright white phone screen blasting in both of y'all's faces as y'all are not even having a conversation and you're scrolling. That'd be cute. That's cute. I'm definitely here for it. What you think?
0: Yeah, I would definitely go to the no phone section. There was a general manager interviewed about this story. He goes, there's something to phones being the new cigarette. It's a social problem, not a restaurant problem, which when you think about it is very true. So I would definitely go to a no phone section at a restaurant. I would ask.
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0: Tyler, I'm not going to lie. I'm feeling a little emotional today. You know, I have my two babies, Marley and Mochi. Marley is the tiniest Yorkie you've ever seen, and she's in her elder years, but she runs our freaking household. Whatever she wants, she gets. Best blanket in the house, best seat in the house, all the cuddles and rubs while she's growling at everybody. But today is her 12th birthday, and I'm like, I need my baby to live forever. It's a holiday.
1: Happy birthday to the pups. Today, being October 1st, is also, it turned into an unofficial post your girlfriend day.
0: You think it's because we're nearing cuffing season? It starts to get a little cold outside. We need to cuddle up.
1: Well, apparently the trend started in the LGBTQ corners of TikTok, and then it spread all over TikTok. And now it's kind of an unofficial day. And unfortunately, I...

0: You know, I think we should find out who's headlining the 2026 NFL Super Bowl halftime show powered by Apple. Anytime, it's usually around this time that we find out who's going to be headlining that. And rumors, I think my favorite so far I've heard is Justin Bieber.
1: It is kind of crazy that we haven't seen the Biebs touch that stage yet. He would be a great one. I think he would be like a really unifying one. There have been such huge acts these couple of years, record-breaking viewership. It's got to be somebody great and somebody that we all love, and he definitely fits that.
0: I've also seen maybe Jay-Z as, you know, he's one of the main promoters of that. Maybe he just does it himself and brings out Beyonce. I mean, Jay-Z's worked with everybody.
1: Literally, that would be nuts.
0: Speaking of big shows, Coachella, which is in April, there's been these rumored lineups coming out pretty much every day, and they all have kind of a same theme. This is what I'm seeing for Coachella in 2027. Dua Lipa as one of the headliners.
1: Mm.
0: Also, BTS, Tame Impala, and Fred again. That's probably the one I've seen the most. And man, if BTS did it, that's huge. Dua Lipa's huge. Tame Impala, he's having a great 2026.
1: Yeah, totally agree. Who would you personally want to see? Like, who's one of your faves that you're like, they would absolutely crush being a headliner at Coachella?
0: You know, we talk about this all the time. You know, they do these like little sets, like, you know, they have the headliners and then like the special sets. Like, what if NSYNC did a set?
1: I would cry, especially because they've been telling us that they're not going to get back together since they can't get their schedules on point. Honestly, my hands would be raised to the skies, and I would probably be like those girls that we used to be on TV that were fanning out and crying. Like, ugh, I need that.
0: Yeah, we're not asking for much. Just give us like a reunion set at Coachella, and then we'll be fine.

0: Shout out to Vanessa from Kansas City, Missouri. She was listening to us on Hits 105, and she won that grand prize trip, airfare, hotel, Red Rocks, Ella Langley.
1: Which is insane. That's literally 1 week from today. Dandelion tour at Red Rocks. Incredible.
2: Hey, it's Vanessa. Nightly with Jade and Tyler are sending me to Red Rocks to see Ella Langley.
1: Come on, buddy. We did it again. Another incredible winner has officially been crowned with a flyaway trip from Nightly with Jade and Tyler.
0: And this one is huge.
1: Might need to clear that schedule for next Wednesday.
0: You.
2: No way.
0: Our grand prize winner.
3: Shoes in Texas, I can tell.
2: Oh, my goodness.
1: You're going to see Ella Langley at Red Rocks.
2: Oh, my goodness. That's exciting. At Red Rocks?
0: Yes. Not only are we going to fly you there for free, we're going to put you up in a hotel, but get you tickets to Ella Langley at the iconic venue, Red Rocks.
1: And you get to bring a bestie.
2: 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Her name's Emily.
0: Emily's going to love you.
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0: And if you didn't win this time, don't worry. We got another amazing flyaway coming soon.
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3: If you're just joining us right now, this is Nightly with Jade and Tyler taking over the evening group chat. So glad that you're here. And the chaos continues this hour. Tyler, what's on the itinerary?
4: We're talking more AI. I love those AI robots that just want to fight people. You see them in viral videos where they're just like, they just want to fight. They don't want to do anything else, just fight you.
3: You know what's crazy? We were watching iRobot, Black Mirror, and we thought that that stuff was so far away. Now it's completely normal. It's unbelievable how far we've come.
4: Yeah, they're not all like Wally, who is just an adorable robot. But which reminds us, do we think that the government will stop AI from becoming more intelligent than us?
3: I hope so.
4: Well, we'll talk about it next.

0: Have you seen those videos going viral of those little AI robots like karate chopping people and scissor kicking people? Have you seen those videos?
1: Yes, and it's like always during a demonstration where they're like, look how great the help is. Meanwhile, they're chopping people in their jugulars left and right and kicking kids in the stomach.
0: I'm very entertained by those. And speaking of AI and dangerous, 25% of people think it would be possible to stop AI from becoming more intelligent than people. Are we worried about AI being more intelligent than us?
1: In my head, I'm like, don't they say that it can only reference information that we've given it or that it's pulling from, you know, which we've put out there? That's my first thought of defense. But when I kid you not, I shuddered and I was like, this can't be real. This is like a skit. I was watching the news the other night and it was like, we could all, you know, die. Like a billion people could be wiped out in the next year, 10 years. And I'm just like, are we paying attention? Is this that part in the movie that we're all like, duh, duh, duh, duh, duh, and we're not paying attention to the fact that the scientists are like, warning, warning, warning, death is coming. T, what the is going on?
0: Yeah, like what if like these superhero movies like Spider-Man or Avengers and they're the villain in this movie is somebody that is programming AI to destroy humans?
1: It's too much. I have to laugh so I don't cry. It's too much. I'm scared. I'm just like, you know, I don't think we've seen the worst of people using it for terrible reasons. But come on, T. I mean, we got things out there that are always meant to be a tool that can either people can either use it to help themselves or they use it for evil. And we know the evil people can't wait to get their little hands on those prompts.
0: I kind of do want a karate chopping robot. Kind of want one.
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0: Tyler, I feel like there are two kinds of people in this world. You either like gummies and sour candies, or you're a chocolate diehard. What do you think you fall under?
1: I'm the sweet and sour gummy kind of guy.
0: I am too. I do love chocolate a lot, but I love some sour candy.
1: And since I don't drink coffee, I need my sugar from something.
0: True.
1: Instacart, since it's a spooky season, October 1st, they have listed their most popular candies ordered on Instacart.
0: Okay, let's hear them, because I need to see what I need to load up on at the store before the kiddos come out to trick-or-treat at my house.
1: And they're all hardcore chocolate. Number 5, Snickers. 4, M&M's. 3, Hershey's Milk Chocolate. 2, Peanut M&M's. And number 1...

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2: 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And you're hearing my new song here first.

0: Tyler, you know, I've told you so many times, like the just knowing how good movie theater popcorn smells, that's enough to get me to go to the theater. But I'm not going to lie, I was actually agitated for my man when we were checking out, getting concessions, you know, ordered to the seat. And I was like, what do you mean our shared large drink, two boxes of candy and a small popcorn was like $84. And I'm like, this is why people want a Netflix and chill. This is ridiculous.
1: Yeah, it's bad out there, especially with gas prices and just the way everything is right now. That's why we should start normalizing this. Gen Z needs to take the lead on this. More young adults are pushing towards free dates.
0: Okay, what are we talking? Are we talking walks in the park? Are we talking picnic in the park?
1: Yeah, like walks in the park, museum days, cooking together, maybe community events. I think that'd be super cute instead of coffee and a dinner bill, which feels like a car payment. So more just events that you can do together and not have to shell out $60, $70 for a meal or a movie.
0: That's sad because you're joking saying car payment, but I mean, sometimes they will get up to that $200, $300 mark and it's crazy. I love the cooking one. That's fun.
1: Yeah, and you know, we got to normalize not calling a guy cheap because he doesn't want to spend money. Like, hey, it can be romantic. Hey, let me cook you a meal. Come on over. I'll get a bottle of wine and I'll cook you some chicken parm.

0: We've talked about this on the show. I had date night with my fiance where I stayed over at her place, and we don't have any TVs or any electronics in the bedroom. It's kind of our time to, we talk about whatever we need to talk about. And now we're in wedding planning season, so we spend about 2.5 hours talking about DJs, food, guest lists, everything. So when I've never planned a wedding before, so I'm new to this. And now anytime I see like problems at a wedding, now I'm like on high alert.
1: T, I feel like your whole FYP has probably completely changed. Algorithm has totally switched into fiance mode.
0: Yeah, so I saw this story and I was like, eek. We go to Reddit. The caption is, her sister-in-law went into labor at the wedding. Now she wants an apology.
1: Okay, apology is extreme, but let me hear what you got to say about this.
0: Yeah, mother says her son's wedding was going normally until her pregnant daughter's water broke about a month ahead of her due date. The daughter was rushed to the hospital. The mother left the wedding to go with her, and relatives started waiting for baby news because it was the family's first grandchild.
1: Oh my God, this is such a messy situation, literally and figuratively. But yes, I understand it's their special day. That's gotta be honestly a little bit frustrating to see like some of the party, especially your, you know, husband's mother leave. But what do you do, Tyler? I mean, she didn't plan to have the baby a month early. My God, what do you think? This is tricky because you've also spent months, maybe a year or more planning this wedding.
0: And all the monies as well.
1: Right.
0: I don't know. I think I would make an announcement and be like, hey, when we hear the news, we'll let you know, but let's have fun.
1: I agree. I totally agree. I would probably do the same thing.
0: Like there should be one designated person that's like the baby person, and then everybody else just have a good time.
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1: 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Just play the game one way. You hit a ball in the gap, run. 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

0: You know, Jade, I love a Thursday night for a couple reasons. One, I get NFL football to watch here in studio. College football is back as well. Two, the weekend, I feel like, is officially here. There might be a lot of people listening right now pregame and going out tonight.
1: It's on. Welcome to Nightly with Jade and Tyler. T, tonight I want to kick off the show with a little reminiscing. The 2000s, you know, they gave us absolutely unhinged, crazy TV, but we all loved it. My question is, what was a major hit back in the day that would not even make it on air today? We're going to get into it next on Nightly with Jade and Tyler.

0: Tyler, the early 2000s were truly the Wild West of television. The Swan, Behind the Mirror, just came out on Hulu, and it's revisiting that crazy show where these women were isolated for months. Remember, they would go through like these extreme plastic surgeries. Mind you, we were like preteens and teens watching this. Like, this is incredible. At the end, they had them competing in a beauty pageant. And then we've also got To Catch a Predator, the Chris Hansen TV show. There's now a movie going to be called Primetime coming out. Robert Pattinson is going to be playing Chris Hansen. Chris watched it. He tried to sue. There was nothing that he could sue them for, but he said he hated it and gave Robert Pattinson a D on his performance. I think that if these shows were presented and being pitched in the boardroom today, I don't know if they would have ever hit the airwaves. What is something that you can remember that you're like, it was such a hit, but today the internet would protest and it would be canceled before it ever aired?
1: What was that show on FX? Was it Lip Tuck about the plastic surgeons?
0: Nip Tuck.
1: Yeah, Nip Tuck. That was, I remember my mom watching that show and I was like a teenager, I believe. And I've seen some pretty unhinged things in my teenage years. That show almost screwed me up a little bit.
0: You remember that episode where the guy was like, I don't know, like a drug dealer, some sort of criminal. And he went in and got his whole freaking face redone so that he could be unrecognizable. That scared the hell out of me.
1: Yes, that was a crazy show. Also, I was doing some digging. I saw in the UK, there was a show in the early 2000s called Super Size for Super Skinny, where it pitted underweight people against overweight people and having them swap diets.
0: Hey, God. What the hell? This would not survive today, I'm telling you. The forums, the internet would be going berserk, but honestly, it was good entertainment. Is that bad to say?
1: And then also finding out, like, those MTV shows were pretty much all scripted, like Room Raiders and what was the, where they pimp your car. Like, all those were just fake and made up, but
0: Pimp My Ride had, like, aquariums in people's cars while they were driving. I mean, did they ever make it off the floor of West Coast Customs? We'll never know. Actually, even Tiffany Haddish was on there. Now that we go back and look, we're like, oh!
1: I was a kid. I didn't know any better. I thought they were real.
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1: 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I've tried it. It's good. 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
0: 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And the first one is tomorrow at 2, and the others will be dropping on October 9th and October 23rd. There's only going to be a limited edition, so you got to get on these early if you want that candy corn pizza.

0: look forward to in October to entertain us. TV-wise, Carrie miniseries, the one with the pig's blood getting dumped on her, hits Prime Video on the 7th. Season 6 of Abbott Elementary also premieres on the 7th. Do you like that show, Jade?
1: Obsessed. Literally, I love Principal Ava.
0: And how is this show still alive? Season 23 of Grey's Anatomy premieres on the 15th.
1: You know what's funny? I was actually on Netflix yesterday and I saw that season 25 of Law & Order was out and I was seated. I was just like, I still love it after all these freaking years. There's a reason these have never had a finale.
0: Yeah, McDreamy's been dead for like 3 decades already. Like, RIP. In theaters, Tom Cruise, Digger is out tomorrow. The Social Network sequel, The Social Reckoning, and a horror flick, Other Mommy, will be released on the 9th. And the newest Street Fighter movie comes out on the 16th.
1: Who's in Other Mommy? I just read or saw a headline about that.
0: The very talented Jessica Chastain is in Our Mommy. Obviously, Halloween on the 31st, which we also fall back on that night. It's on a Saturday. And then the MLB playoffs are underway. NHL is official underway. And the NBA season tips off October 20th with LeBron James as a Philadelphia 76er, who now takes a helicopter from practice back to New York City. It's wild. He doesn't even live in Philly.
1: It's actually kind of crazy. And I hate to be that person to bring the grave, like, elephant in the room to the forefront. But, you know, after Kobe's passing, it just, I don't like thinking about him traveling in any weather on a daily basis from practice in a helicopter back home. It's kind of wild.
0: Oh, I'll never ride in a helicopter ever. Those things are terrifying.
1: Yeah, you can feel everything.

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And you're hearing my new song here first.

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2: The influencers are not happy with Pete Davidson. He had a recent interview with Variety on TikTok that has gone viral because, well, I think he's taking the lead with us millennials and how just annoying it is that all these influencers and streamers are making so much money for not doing a damn thing. And I side with Pete here.
3: Look, I'm not a part of that group. Get it how you live, but Pete definitely had some strong words.
4: It's bad. It makes me sad. Girls are just talking to themselves on there. Okay, come get ready with me. And I'm like, who the f*** are you? What do you do? Nothing. What the f*** is this? They make $40 million a year? What? And then I'm like, the world's broken. There's girls my age that go on TikTok and they'll like mutter like a thing and then do this like dance. And I'm like, what are you doing?
2: You preach, Pete.
3: A lot of them wish they could be making that 40 mil. I'm pretty sure this was a little bit of a dig at Alex Earl. And just now that the floodgates are open for anyone to make a name for themselves, for anyone to make money, and also us seeing how that very technology is affecting the people that have been in this industry for a long time, even somebody who is an actor, comedian, like a Pete Davidson. Obviously, he's very successful, but those actors that have been in the game for so long are struggling to maintain their like health insurance and wondering where their next check or series of checks is going to come from. It does have to be a crazy feeling to see that, hey, some of these people are making bank doing what he feels is nothing.
2: And I try to stay away from that. You know my TikTok feed. I've talked about this. Like on Saturday night, I watched the like DUI checkpoint. This guy in LA, he goes live and at a DUI checkpoint. It has nothing to do with being a police. He's just a normal guy and he films like them doing the breathalyzer, doing...
3: Oh my God.
2: It's very entertaining because you're like, it's like a reality TV show. You're like, oh, that person's going to jail. That person's going to jail. Definitely. They screwed that one up.
3: Well, that's exactly why I think his words are too harsh. There's an audience for everybody and everything. And sometimes everyday people like to see the behind the scenes of everyday people's lives. That's how they get in that 40 milli.
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0: tremble before your almighty gourd. Fear his rapid descent from the skies. 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Humanity will not be spared.
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1: And the mystery continues. Mm. It's the Harry Heist.
0: Oh, man. Oh,
1: the gosh. Watermelon Felon checks in with another clue just after 8 o'clock. Boom. Where are those tickets?
0: Where are they?

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0: tremble before your almighty gourd. Fear his rapid descent from the skies. His yucky, chunky, gooey guts will be spread across this earth. Humanity will not be spared.
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tried to the top, I've been out of shape, taking out the box, I'm an astronaut. I blasted off the planet, rock that caused catastrophe, and it matters more because I had it. Now I had, I thought about wreaking havoc on an opposition, kind of shocking, they want a static with precision, I'm automatic. Quarterback, I ain't talking, sack and pack it up, I don't panic.

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2: Everything pop culture. Now. These are Nikki's Quickies.
3: Okay, in for Nikki this morning, it is Tony.
4: Yes.
3: Tony, what do you got? No more true crime today?
4: No more true
3: crime. Okay,
4: But, okay, so Pete Davidson was just talking about, like, hitting rock bottom. And rock bottom for Pete Davidson is probably a little different than rock bottom
3: this story.
4: For most.
3: A lot of drugs.
4: So many drugs. He was cooking ketamine, which I didn't even know you could do.
3: You got to cook it?
4: He was getting liquid ketamine and then cooking
3: it.
4: Yeah.
3: Probably.
4: And then doing acid and shrooms.
3: At the same time?
4: And smoking weed all day, eating pills all day, every day.
3: Pete Davidson.
4: And he was saying the scariest part is he was doing all of that and not feeling high.
3: Wow. So he was, his body was used to all those chemicals. What year was this?
4: This is 2023.
3: 2023. Okay. I can remember seeing, he's probably still on SNL a little bit, maybe.
4: Yeah.
3: Because I do remember seeing him and he looked pale.
4: Not well. Yeah. It was bad, bad. He said he literally, it was a literal wake-up call from his mom. He was, like, passed out on the floor.
3: Oh, wow.
4: And she kept calling and calling, couldn't get a hold of him, and was afraid that he was dead.
3: That was like Scott Sands back in the day. I wonder if he was cooking ketamine. That's our old program director.
4: Why do you think that he was cooking ketamine?
3: I don't know, because but same deal. I would call and call. Yeah. And he would like, hey, you want to hang out? And then all of a sudden he'd be gone for a while.
4: Yeah.
3: And I'd call and call. It's like, I called you 57 times, Scott. What? Where are you?
4: This is radio for you. There's one time where he didn't show up to work and it was like 2 o'clock in the afternoon.
3: Yeah.
4: And my general manager made me go to his apartment.
3: Did you find him?
4: And try to, like, you know, get in somehow.
3: Yeah.
4: And so I was like beating on the door and he finally answered.
3: He's like, are you gonna come to work today?
4: Yeah.
3: Wow. Yeah.
4: Apparently it was a snowy evening.
3: Oh no. My God, really?
5: Oh,
3: a
5: boy.
3: Snowy evening. I gotta send him this recording.
5: I assume this man you're talking about is dead now.
4: No.
3: He's healthier than ever.
4: Yes, he has he did the GLP-1s. He's like finally taking. So this is a very bizarre story, and I don't know why I'm telling it, his dad, like several men in his life, in his family, had died at the age of 35.
3: Yeah.
4: So he thought for sure he was going to die at 35.
3: That's
4: he was like planning to die at 35. Like,
3: he wasn't even paying his bills or taxes.
4: He was like, I'm going to die at 35. And
3: look at that.
4: And now he cleaned it all up.
3: 20 years later, still alive.
5: Yeah. I bet now, after a decade of not paying his taxes, probably wish he had.
4: I think he got it all figured out.
3: It's like that lady in Tennessee on the... They took two lethal injections for death row.
4: Yeah.
3: Didn't die.
4: They injected her twice, and she lived through it.
3: And now she's at the hospital, recovering because of law. Is that what? Because of law, they could only do two lethal injections.
5: Yeah, you can't do more than two in the state of Tennessee. And then they have to be like, well,
3: back to the hospital to recover.
5: Yeah, we got to revive you so that after the next set of legal things, we can kill you again.
3: Oh, my God, it's awful story.
4: So nuts.
3: True story, though.
4: Yeah,
5: but he's all cleaned up now, and he's better than ever.
4: Yeah.
3: Who, Scott's hands?
5: This guy you've been talking about.
3: Yeah, this guy.
4: Yeah.
3: What else is going on?
4: Okay, so I told you yesterday how Diddy was, like, living this lavish lifestyle in prison.
3: Yes.
4: He had a phone. He had all the other inmates doing his chores for him. He was living large, right? Well, it turns out the people at the prison also heard that story and did not love it.
3: So he
4: is headed to the hole.
3: Oh, no.
4: Which is solitary confinement.
3: Oh,
4: so
3: man.
4: They say that's protocol when
3: they get
4: reports.
3: Just because we got a hold of the story?
4: Just because of us.
3: Well, because
4: it's actually
3: you.
4: NBC News.
3: Okay.
4: But, so he is now in solitary confinement while they do an investigation find out if that was all really happening.
3: Wait, they put him in the hole before they even figured it out?
4: Yeah, that's while they're investigating.
3: They're investigating.
4: Well, when you're in prison, your rights are different, right?
3: Yeah, I guess so.
4: So, yeah. No, they just stick them in the hole, and then they try to sort it out.
5: Well, sometimes they put people there to protect them, because if the other prisoners are pissed,
3: they're like, you've got a cell phone?
5: You've been tricking us?
3: You're watching Disney Plus?
5: They might come stab him.
3: You're watching Disney Plus.
4: Speaking of stabbing,
3: okay.
4: Ben Affleck just told a pretty wild story about his growing up in Cambridge, Massachusetts.
6: Mm. Did you ever get, like, mugged, robbed?
7: Well, yeah. In fact, I remember I was walking home from high school. It was 14 maybe, and I saw these two kids in like literal hoods on the other side of the street. And, you know, it's kind of those things where you're like, all right. And then they cross the street, and then it's that thing of like, okay, I'm either going to run, but of course, that like the worst thing you could do is run. Mm-hmm. Totally sensible thing to mm-hmm. do. But instead, I'm like, I'm not going to run. I'm not afraid of it. And immediately, they pass me, grab me, take a knife out, give me your money. And I was like, oh, I was scared. But then on the corner of my eye, I realized who they were. I recognized them from playing baseball. And they were like older boys that I knew. And they were like, oh, yeah, what's up? Yeah. And so I guess I was like, I guess I'm off the hook. You know what I mean? But they give you my money. And that actually, that kid who robbed me.
3: Mark Wahlberg.
7: Ended up, I don't know, 3 or 4 years later, killing somebody with a knife and going to prison for 20 years. Mm. So there was that.
3: Wow. Jeez.
4: Isn't that crazy? He was held up by knife point by a guy who later stabbed someone to death.
3: Yeah.
4: So nuts. Okay, damn. In good news, Jim Carrey got married. This is his
3: third
4: marriage. He married his longtime girlfriend and in a small private ceremony in Los Angeles.
3: Wow. Yeah. Okay, Jim Carrey.
4: He's a married man.
3: I wonder what he was up to. So now we know.
4: Yeah, marriage.
3: Where was the marriage?
4: L.A.
3: In Los Angeles.
4: Yes.
3: Okay, anything else going on
4: That's
3: here?
4: That's all.
3: Okay.
0: Here's a fun number.
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5: You suck!
6: Well, Plainfield High School girls soccer won conference last night, guys.
7: Oh, all right.
6: So the Lady Quakers will play the evil Lady Orioles of Avon in the first round.
5: I know who's feeding you this information.
6: Who is it?
5: This is Mike Siever.
6: That's correct. That is correct.
5: This is Michael Siever.
6: So his daughter plays.
5: His daughter plays for Plainfield.
6: Fun. Yes.
5: Of course, he knows I'm coaching at Avon, so that's antagonistic.
6: I don't coach the girls, but the
5: Avon girls are hosting sectionals.
6: Yep.
5: And it's a big game. He was on a rip with me on this text chain about this. And I was like, dude, I'm happy for Claire, your daughter. I think this is very exciting. They've had a great season, but also, what?
7: It's children.
5: I know. Well, like, I don't know. I can't entirely root for you.
7: Yeah.
6: What does this mean for Plainfield? He wrote, regular season 12-1-3, scored 57 goals with 7 goals against.
7: Their record was 12-1-3. Yeah.
5: Okay. They won 12, tied 1, lost 3.
6: Okay. All right. Yeah. The defense did not allow a goal in conference play.
5: Wow.
6: Does that make sense to you? I don't know what I'm saying.
5: It means that the teams that are grouped together for their conference, they never got scored on by any of those teams.
6: Wow. All right, Plainfield.
5: I mean, it's a big deal. It's kind of a big deal.
6: Quakers.
5: It's a good season. It's a great. I'm happy for him and Claire, and he's very excited. It's always nice to have a season like that.
6: That's right. Let's see. The Colts play the Washington Commanders. That's coming up Sunday at 9:30 a.m. because they're playing in London. That's odd, but that's happening. Next NASCAR race will be in Vegas, the Las Vegas Motor Speedway. It's coming up Sunday at 5:30. Indy 11 did lose to Rhode Island FC 1-0. They play again on Saturday, and they're playing Luton United FC. I think I said that right.
5: Yeah.
6: And that is your sports.

0: here's some stuff to look forward to this month. Number one, you got to remember our pumpkin drop is coming up on the 15th.
1: Oh, yes.
0: Okay, that'll be out at the Indiana State Fairgrounds. It's free.
1: Yeah.
0: We smashed two pumpkins this year. That's huge.
1: Yes.
0: We'll start at 8 o'clock, so around this time on Thursday, October 15th. So that's coming up. Let's talk about sports this month.
1: Yes.
0: The MLB Wild Card Series wraps up tonight with Game 1 of the World Series set for the 23rd.
1: Oh, who's also, in the World Series? I don't know.
0: I don't know anything.
1: My son hasn't talked about this at all.
0: And on social media, I'll see like that flag, the win flag for the Cubs.
1: Uh-huh.
0: You know,
1: yeah, the W.
0: The
1: yeah.
0: W.
1: Uh-huh.
0: So I'll see that from time to time.
1: But I haven't been paying attention. But the Cubs aren't in it, right?
0: I don't know.
1: I would know.
0: You would think, because your son does love the Cubs.
1: He does.
0: But he's moved on to girls now.
1: Yes.
0: You know what I mean?
1: In fact, this weekend is homecoming.
0: Oh, for what school?
1: For Mount Vernon.
0: Okay.
1: And the homecoming dance is on Saturday. And so today I have to figure out, do we still do corsages for your date? A wrist corsage?
0: I don't know.
1: Like, we used to do corsages.
0: For sure.
1: But now I don't know if that's still a thing. Because I've seen a lot of girls on social media with bouquets. Like, little short bouquets. So I don't know how do you know what to do? So I asked my son, of course, because I'm like, hey, here's what happens. You bring the girl flowers, she can get her a corsage, whatever. And he's like, I don't know, Mom. I have no idea. I'm like, well, ask someone.
0: I'm going to ask my ChatGPT right now.
1: Okay.
0: Corsages?
1: Wrist corsages or bouquets?
0: For proms, current proms in high school, do they use wrist, what is
1: corsages.
0: It? Corsages or
1: bouquets.
0: Do you know? Of course, she knows.
2: Let me check on that.
0: Okay.
2: For high school prom, the traditional thing is still a corsage, just usually worn on the wrist. Bouquets aren't very common.
1: Okay. I don't know.
0: I love you, Sabrina.
1: Might be wrong. Maria says.
0: Sabrina, I love you.
2: Love you too, Sabrina.
0: No, you're Sabrina. Did you forget? That's your name.
1: Oh, AI is definitely taking over.
3: Goodbye. Super intelligence.
1: Maria.
3: Super intelligence. Yeah,
1: right. Our resident Young says bouquets are for homecoming and proms are corsages.
0: Oh, okay.
1: Maybe that's a thing?
0: Okay, maybe that's it.
1: And she said if it matches her dress, which is even better, but her dress is ivory. So that means, like, ivory flowers and ivory. I feel like she needs a pop of color.
0: I think you need ebony.
1: Ebony and ivory. But I don't, black flowers seem ominous.
4: But they're probably cool looking. Are there black flowers?
0: Oh, probably. They probably spray paint them or something. You know, they color them.
1: You can make a flower any color.
0: Yeah. You put them in a thing of black ink and it sucks it into their veins.
4: Ooh,
0: that's how it works.
4: Yeah. Let them suck black ink.
0: NHL season kicked off this week. Did you know that? Someone told me about it last night. It was like, hey, hockey's going on. I said, sorry, I don't know. I watch Fever. Oh, really? This, as you can imagine, I was made fun of.
1: Oh.
4: Why? Because you watch Fever?
0: Yeah, I watch Fever. Oh, yeah, because it's manly hockey, and you're watching women's basketball.
1: It's still cool.
0: The new NBA season tips off on October 20th. And then, let's see, here's someone calling in about your flowers.
1: Oh, yes.
0: Smiley Morning Show. Hello, Molly.
5: Hi.
0: What's up?
5: I'm calling about Tony's question about homecoming.
0: Yeah.
1: Yes, please help.
5: So it's mini bouquets. Yes, so I know a lot of girls that go to Plainfield High School and other high schools on the south side of Indianapolis. That's where I'm from. And they all just posted their pictures, and it's just like cute little mini bouquets. They're not very big. They're the short stem, but it's definitely more of that.
1: Okay.
0: Okay, good to know.
1: Gotta find the mini bouquet.
0: Yeah.
5: Yeah, they're super cute. I'm like, that one.
0: Where do you find mini bouquet?
5: I have no idea.
0: Okay.
5: I mean,
1: probably your
5: local florist.
1: Yeah, I'm sure if I call someone, they'll probably know.
0: And they'll probably have them loaded up, ready to go because it is prom season.
1: Homecoming.
0: My bad. Yeah. And Carmel's homecoming is this weekend, too.
1: Oh, nice.
0: Yeah, yeah.
5: Yeah.
0: Okay.
5: Yeah, look on Instagram. I'm sure you'll see one of the girls posting somewhere.
1: That's why I say that, because I kept noticing these girls holding bouquets in other people's photos. And I was like, do we not do corsages anymore?
5: It's old school now.
1: I know. I'm learning.
0: Yeah. Yeah. All right, thanks so much.
1: You can't leave it up to a 16-year-old boy to know these things.
0: Yeah.
1: He doesn't. It's like, I don't know.
0: My mom never helped me with stuff like you help you with your son. I had to figure that out myself.
1: Yeah.
0: That's very sweet, helicopter parent.
1: But I am not.
0: I heard the commercial.
1: I'm trying. trying to help him learn how to be, you know, thoughtful for others.
0: We're talking about October, things to look forward to on TV. The new Carrie miniseries hits Prime Video on the 7th. Season 6 of Abbott Elementary also premieres on the 7th. Marvel's latest spinoff, Vision Quest, will be on Disney Plus on the 14th. Season 23 of Grey's Anatomy premieres on the 15th. Yeah, Grey's Anatomy. That's season 23.
1: Oh, my gosh.
0: That's crazy. Hmm. And if you know someone who's into the NCIS series, would that be you, Tony?
1: I used to be.
0: Okay.
1: A long time ago.
0: Clear your calendar for October 6th because CBS is doing a triple header premiere. It kicks off with season 24, the original NCIS, followed by a new NCIS New York starring LL Cool J, and then wraps up with season 3 of NCIS Origins.
4: Oh, man.
0: Yeah. So there's a
4: what a night
0: triple header.
4: The same show three times.
0: Yeah. In theaters, Tom Cruise's Digger is out tomorrow. What, do you hear anything about that?
4: Digger? Yes, I've heard about it. I've seen the previews. It looks funny to me. He plays this mogul, kind of this mining mogul, and it's sort of like a funny There Will Be Blood is what I'm kind of getting. But I did read a critical review that said the movie disappears up its own ass.
1: Shut up.
4: Yes.
0: Wow. Yes. What a review.
4: That disappears
0: up its own ass.
4: Everybody thought it had, yes, that it gets so, I don't know, like self, you know, selfing yourself a little bit in the character.
0: Okay.
4: That it kind of loses its narrative.
0: Okay, well, that's out tomorrow.
4: That was a critic's review. Oftentimes, I'll go watch a movie and be like, I was entertained by that.
0: Yeah, exactly. The Social Network sequel, The Social Reckoning, and the horror flick Other Mommy will be released on the 9th. And then the newest Street Fighter movie comes out on the 16th, if you're into that. The concert film documenting the final Ozzy Osbourne live performance, Ozzy and Black Sabbath, Back to the Beginning, hits theaters on October 28th. And finally, the holidays, some of the big ones, Columbus Day and Indigenous Peoples Day is coming up on the 12th. Halloween is on the 31st. Whoop, whoop. And lesser known holidays this month include National Boyfriend Day on the 3rd and International Beer and Pizza Day on the 9th. So if you want to do that.
1: We have a National Boyfriend Day.
0: Yeah. There's a No Bra Day as well on the 13th.
1: I think No Bra Day is way more important than National Boyfriend Day.
0: Concerts around Indy this month. You've got Bryson Tiller.
1: Uh-huh.
0: I don't know if I'm saying that right.
1: Sure.
0: With Ty Dolla $ign. That's coming up on Friday at Ruoff. Some other ones. Let's see. Maybe Ed Sheeran is big. That's going to be on the 10th of October. We've got tickets to win. October 15th is Jonas Brothers. That's going to be huge. Nice. Justin Moore at 8 Seconds Saloon on the 16th. Buddy Guy at Clues on the 17th.
1: Who's
0: Smashing
1: Buddy Guy.
0: He's a let's see. Buddy Guy. Boom boom boom boom. I think so. Yeah. I think he's an old jazz artist.
1: Okay.
0: The Smashing Pumpkins will be at Gainbridge on the 20th.
1: Nice.
0: Ooh, there we go. Sting at the Mirage on the 22nd and 23rd.
1: He's still doing
0: it? Yes, Sting. Disney, Descendants, Zombies, and Camp Rock, Worlds Collide at Gainbridge on the 27th. And Usher and Chris Brown will be here on the 31st. Halloween at Lucas Oil Stadium. So nice. Lots of stuff to look forward to in October. Welcome to October.

0: 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Fever lost last night. We'll talk more on sports in just a couple of minutes.
1: That's the only thing that was keeping
0: I stayed
1: going.
0: Up late last night, too late to watch that thing. Finally, I was like, you know what? I went to bed and Sarah woke up. My wife woke up. She's like, did they win? No, they're about to lose.
2: Now I'll never buy Caitlin's edible shoes.
0: We'll talk more sports in a second. Here's story one.
3: New information is coming out this morning over Indiana's restrictions on SNAP benefits. Indiana retailers say there are concerns as we are less than a year into the new rules and regulations. So everyone's looking closely at this. So when it took effect, stores had to go in and change all the codes on items. Now the USDA says of the 61 times authorities penalized Indiana shops this year for regular administrative or criminal offenses, not a single one was over the recent SNAP limits on pop or candy. More people say they feel safer in downtown Indianapolis. New numbers show crime is down, and the Downtown Indy Alliance announced their annual State of Downtown report. According to the survey, 65% of people say they feel safe downtown. That's up from 57% last year. The Alliance also says violent crime has been down this year. Downtown residential population is now more than 300,800 people.
4: And now, Smiley's Sucky Sports Report.
5: You suck!
0: Okay, Fever lost to the Las Vegas Aces last night, so that kind of runs our season there for the Fever, but great run. Final score is 94-83 last night. The Colts play the Washington Commanders. That'll be coming up on Sunday at 9:30 in the morning because they're out in London. Pacers open their preseason coming up on Wednesday against the Minnesota Timberwolves. That'll be at 7 o'clock on Wednesday night of next week. NASCAR race will be in Vegas. Practice is tomorrow at 4:30, followed by qualifying at 5:35. Then the race will be on Sunday at 5:30. Indy 11 play Luton United FC. That'll be tomorrow at 6 o'clock in Virginia. College football this weekend. IU and Rutgers tomorrow, 8 o'clock. That'll be in New Jersey. Purdue visits Illinois tomorrow at 4:15. Notre Dame is off this weekend. High school football, three big games tonight, 7 o'clock. Brownsburg faces Zionsville at Zionsville. Lawrence North visits Warren Central at Warren Central High School.
1: Isn't that Tony's alma mater?
6: It is my alma mater.
0: Nice. Good.
1: Oh, my God. Are you going back to watch the big game?
6: Nope.
0: And New Pal faces Ron Colley.
1: Okay.
0: And there is a homecoming game tonight. It's Carmel.
6: Carmel is homecoming. And don't forget Mount Vernon.
0: Mount Vernon, too. That's your son's school, right?
6: Yes.
0: And he's going to the dance and all that whole thing?
7: Oh, yeah. He invited his girlfriend with a sign.
0: Wow. What did the sign say?
6: It was, she loves The Weeknd.
0: Oh, The Weeknd,
6: so
0: the artist?
6: Was a star. It was on a take of Star Because I love The Weeknd, too. Night. Right, I know. And it said something like, I don't want it to be a lonely night. Will you be my star girl?
0: Did he come up with that, or?
6: No, the internet came up with that. Nikki and I came up with so many good ideas.
0: Yeah.
6: And Will even came up with an idea.
0: Yeah.
6: And he didn't like any of our ideas.
0: Yeah.
6: And instead he went with one internet. That the internet did.
7: Yeah.
0: ChatGPT.
1: My idea was, yo ho, ho co, me yo.
0: Wait a second. What does that mean?
1: It means, hey ho.
0: Oh my God.
1: Homecoming.
0: Okay. Okay.
1: With me, yo.
0: Yo.
1: Question mark.
0: Okay.
1: Because it'd be.
0: Yeah. Didn't love that? He didn't like that?
1: I don't think he wanted to call his girlfriend a sex worker.
0: I guess not.
6: He's a smart boy.
0: It is almost the weekend here. We're going to get your weekend started with the Weekend Blast Off coming up in about 4 minutes.
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0: weekend. 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Day number 5,900. Don't tell anybody.
1: I'm a re-

0: tickets. A chance to guess coming up at 8 o'clock with a brand new clue. Harry Styles up in Chicago. We've got your free tickets. You want them, we got them. Rainy start to our day. High 70, low 50 tonight. Tomorrow up to 68 with sunshine. Sunny the rest of the weekend, up to 71 on Sunday. So.
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0: It's Friday. It is the weekend.
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0: Here we go, ladies and gentlemen. We've been waiting all week for this. It is Friday. It's going to be a great weekend. 99.5 CPL. Let's get you started on the weekend now, right now.

0: can't not smile hearing this song, you know?
1: It still's got the energy. Yes. It still makes you dance.
0: Yes. Smiley Morning Show, Dolly Day, 925. You get it? September 25th.

0: Kenny's still alive? No.
1: I think so.
0: I feel like he always plays down in French Lick. You're like, you get in an elevator, he's like, that's what he looks like now.
1: Well, he just he did some bad classes.
0: Yeah, yeah, yeah.
1: It happens
0: yeah.
1: to the
0: yeah,
1: best.
0: Yeah, yeah, sure, sure. Got a TikTok that shows up over and over again. I watch it every time. It's Kenny Rogers singing, but then Dolly comes walking out to the stage. Have you seen that? Comes walking up. So good.
1: He hasn't been up to much.
0: Okay.
1: But he's still alive? Well, in the last...
0: Wellness check. Wellness check.
1: That's on us. He died in 2020, right?
0: Oh, no.
1: Like the COVID thing.
0: Oh, no.
1: No wonder he has

0: Riley Morning Show has gone off the rails.
1: Oh, not the rails.
0: Riley Morning Show. Yeah, it's our weekend blast off. Anything goes. It's Friday.

0: on. I know you guys are going to that. That'll be fun. It's Dolly Day. That was the greatest weekend blast off ever!
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0: What part of town do you live in?
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0: Zionsville. 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
0: Right. Yeah.
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0: Oh. There we go. 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
17: Pay attention, bosses. The number one office condition complaint is the temperature of your office.
18: Remember when people used to say boss when they were describing something that was really cool? Like, those shoulder pads are really boss, man.
17: Especially for women, because most office temperatures are actually set to make men in full suits comfortable.
18: Look at that perm. That perm is so boss. It's what made me want to become a boss.
17: So if your employees have a bunch of space heaters or office sweaters or blankets, then you need to turn the heat up.
18: But now boss is just slang for a jerk in charge.
17: One of the secrets of being charming is to be very specific with unexpected compliments. Saying something like, hey, those are cool socks, or that hairstyle looks great on you. It shows that you're paying attention to the details that other people might miss. People love those kind of compliments, and you're perceived as more charming.
19: Hey, I like your outfit.
20: Thank you.
19: Do you know what would look good on you?
20: Let me guess, you?
19: No, not me. My Uncle Joe, he's huge and he has a cool haircut.
17: Researchers say there are some life factors that indicate whether or not your marriage is going to last.
21: My dearest little Ian, before I met you, the only time I felt truly alive was when I was out on the court, throwing elbows, pushing bitches.
17: In all the studies they've done, they found that if your parents are still married, your odds go up, along with if you wait to have kids until after you get married, if you have a religion, if you make at least $60,000 a year and have a college degree.
22: If anyone can see any reason why these two should not be joined in holy matrimony, speak now or forever hold your peace.
23: Alberta, you barely know this man. I mean, you met him 5 days ago at a combination Taco Bell Pizza Hut.
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0: Hello. Who is this?
24: Hello, Smiley Morning Show. It's me, Watermelon Belly.
0: Oh my gosh.
3: Oh my
0: God. The Watermelon Felon.
24: Scream in terror.
0: The Watermelon Felon. Where have you been?
24: Styles,
0: he stole our Harry Styles tickets, and now he calls in every morning to give you clues on where he hid them. If you can figure out where they've been hidden, you win the tickets. Does that make sense, everybody?
3: Makes sense to me. Okay.
0: Can we recap, too? Can you bring up the clue from yesterday, Tony?
3: Yes.
24: Bring up clues, Tony.
0: Where have you been? By the way, where have you been?
24: Well, remember a couple of days ago, I requested for women to send me pics for nude sketching.
0: Right.
24: And I had a model this morning.
0: Okay.
24: It was going well.
0: Okay. Good for you.
24: Let's just say she had a lot of downstairs hair.
0: Okay.
24: And I was getting very detailed in the sketch.
0: Okay. Okay. What was yesterday's clue?
3: She there in her own free will. I feel like we have another crime in process.
0: Exactly.
24: You know how hard it is to get the detail of that kind of hair?
3: All right. Yesterday, the clue was there's a lot of names there, but no one is being introduced.
0: Okay. And then what was the guest yesterday?
3: Gen Con at the Indianapolis Convention Center.
0: Okay. Okay.
24: Boo.
0: So can we can we get a fresh clue today, Mr. Watermelon?
24: Here's the clue. Even though the location is in the middle of Indianapolis, it's still connected to the ocean.
0: Let me hear it one more time. Give it to me dry. I'm ready.
17: Ooh.
24: That's how you prefer it, isn't it, you sicko?
0: Give it to me dry. Go.
24: You sick freak. You love it dry. Here's it.
0: Okay, good. Here is caller 9. What's your name, please?
1: Alicia.
0: Okay, say hi to the watermelon felon.
1: Hi, watermelon felon.
24: Hi, Alicia.
0: Have you been listening to the clues every day?
1: I have, yes.
0: Good. By the way, you can get all the clues at WZPL.com. Click on the Harry Heist logo. Okay. All right. So you've heard all the clues. Where do you think these tickets have been hidden?
1: At the canal.
0: At the canal. Anywhere specific or?
24: You think I hid tickets in the entire canal?
0: Well,
24: that's a really hard place to find. You gotta give me more specific.
0: You gotta
24: McAfee to get through the whole canal.
1: Okay. I'm trying to think of what it's called. The basin.
0: The basin of the canal. Okay.
24: The basin of the canal.
0: Okay.
24: I like to call it the hobo sub collector.
0: Okay, so the basin of the canal, just kind of generically basin of the canal. Is that where?
1: Like where they do the dyeing.
0: Where they do the dyeing of the canal. Oh, okay. Oh, I see. I see what you're doing.
24: Yeah.
0: So where they dye the canal. You know, where they make it Colts blue, or maybe they make it, I don't know, something else.
1: Right.
24: Okay. St. Patrick's green.
0: Sure, sure.
24: Sometimes they make it Women's Health Month red.
3: Women's Health Month red? Why is it red?
24: Yep, you know why, Tony. You're a woman.
0: Okay, is it the basin of the canal where they dye the canal? Is it?
24: No.
0: Oh, no. That's not right.
24: Is that where it is? Sorry, not in the basin of the canal. Happy Women's Health Month. Bye.
0: Okay. Bye.
1: Bye.

0: 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This is a crazy story. A 21-year-old University of Georgia student survived an 8-story fall through a window screen.
1: What?
0: At the Rambler Athens complex. A cushioned metal bench broke her fall onto the pool deck below.
2: Oh, wow.
0: She was dancing when she fell out the window. So it must have been some kind of a party. 8 stories, that's like... That's 10 feet every story, right? Something like that.
1: Feet? Yeah.
2: Is that 80 feet?
0: It's 80 feet.
1: Woo! That is
0: And she's
1: crazy.
0: Alive to tell the story.
2: Thank you, pool bench.
1: That's almost as impressive as getting a lethal injection twice and still
0: living.
1: Oh, my
0: God. I will tell you more about that in a second.
2: I heard she got up and continued dancing.
0: Did she
2: really?
0: It must
2: have been a hell of a party.
0: Here's the 911 call.
3: We're on the 8th floor. My friend just fell out of the window. Yeah, she's on the ground. She just fell out of the window. We were dancing, and she just fell out of the window.
4: Is she moving? Is she moving?
3: What?
4: Is she moving?
3: Is she moving? No, she's not.
4: Can you tell if her eyes are open?
3: No, I don't. I'm looking down at her on the 8th floor. She's not moving.
0: That's crazy. That's so far.
1: Now, it says commercial and office buildings are about 12 to 14 feet per floor.
0: Okay.
1: A residential home is 10 feet per
0: floor.
1: So,
0: so it's at least 80 feet.
1: More
2: so
1: than
2: 96
1: feet.
2: To 100 feet.
0: That's right.
1: That
2: Thank you,
1: man.
0: Yeah, it is crazy.
5: Now to a story out of Tennessee this morning that is really shocking. A woman is in critical condition after she survived 2 doses of lethal injection executions. Now attorneys for Krista Pike say she's receiving life-saving medical care, but they don't know her prognosis. She received 2 doses of pentobarbital Wednesday night. Her attorneys say that they've raised questions about her medical condition and their arguments to try and stop her execution. They say she has a medical condition that can make IV access more difficult.
6: Well, that botched execution in Tennessee now raising some questions on if there could be similar problems here in Indiana.
5: And that's because we use the same lethal injection drug. Anna Chalker is in studio this morning, kind of the fallout and what's making us look at things differently in our state. Good morning.
7: Good morning, ladies. This is a very urgent conversation happening on both sides of this debate right now in Indiana, especially since an execution is scheduled here in the state in the next month. Jeffrey Weisheit is set to be executed by lethal injection November 5th. He was convicted of the 2010 murders of 2 children in Vandenberg County, and he would be the 4th person executed using that pentobarbital since the state resumed their executions in 2024. But given the discourse around Krista Pike's case, the Indiana Department of Corrections says DOC does plan to move forward with Weisheit's execution. So in a statement, the department says it's confident in its ability to carry out executions as ordered by the court and in accordance with the established policies and procedures. For security and operational reasons, the department does not discuss specific details regarding the administration and its execution protocol. Indiana Attorney General Todd Rokita, standing behind DOC with this, sharing a similar statement saying the Indiana Department of Correction has its own protocols that have been carefully crafted, practiced, and carried out 3 times over the last 2 years. There is no reason to think that Tennessee's problems are automatically attributed to Indiana's processes. So when we did resume these executions, you may remember there was a lot of debate because of the way the drug is produced, the quality, but also the shelf life of it and the cost of it. Really a lot of questions around it. And now that's kind of being brought back up again, especially with those who are against the death penalty. So coming up, we'll share why they're saying this and why they're saying maybe put it on pause again until all these states are trying to figure out what's going on with these doses. Yeah.
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8: Indianapolis weather. Okay, look for some rain here this morning, and then we'll get some sunshine actually a little bit later. And for big football games tonight, should be drier. So high temperature today of 70, down to 50 tonight. Tomorrow, sunshine 68, and then also sunshine on Sunday, 71. Right now in Indy, it is 65. And a little bit of rain here and there. Tony, how's traffic?
9: We have some accidents already. I-70 eastbound in the north split between Lewis and Valley Avenue. The right lane is closed. And then on the northwest side, we have a problem. 465 northbound between Lafayette Road and 71st Street. It is down to two lanes in the northbound direction of travel. And it is backed up for many miles all the way to 38th Street.
8: Would you guys like to play a quick game of Think Fast?
9: Hell yeah.
8: Okay, so it's Producer Will versus Tony. Okay, guys?
9: Okay.
8: Okay, you have to just think fast is what you got to do.
9: He's really good at this.
8: Just yell it out if you know what it is, and okay. I'll be the judge and decide which one is my favorite or the right answer or whatever.
10: Okay, cool.
8: Here we go. Quick round of Think Fast. Name a celebrity whose name starts with the letter Z.
10: Zoe Deschanel.
8: Okay, Will, you got that point.
10: You just tried to sneak in on the back end of my Deschanel, you little stinker.
9: But you weren't coming up with it.
10: I said Zoe.
9: Very slow because you couldn't think of Deschanel. So
10: but
9: I had to get
10: I prompted
9: in.
10: Your brain. I made
9: really
10: your brain think
9: said
10: fast.
9: Zoe he Deschanel started. First. He just started yeah. Zoe really slow.
8: Yeah, I see what you're saying.
10: Zoe Kravitz.
5: I did two Zoes.
8: Think fast. Name a soft drink that starts with the letter P.
10: Pop.
9: Pepsi.
10: Dr.
8: Pibb. Pepsi will work.
10: Mr. Pibb.
8: We'll give it to Tony on that one. Here comes. Is someone printing something out?
10: Yeah, I'm sorry. It's,
8: what are you printing?
10: I wrote a book.
8: I know. It's been going for a long time. It's either a slow printer
10: this
8: or
10: is,
8: you've
10: this
8: got
10: is
8: a lot.
10: My first draft manuscript. I was going to see if you guys would be willing to read it.
8: Why?
9: No.
10: It's my
8: WZPL reminders.
10: Just relax.
8: Oh, is it for?

0: your midday show?
1: Yeah, it's show prep. It's for the.
0: You do more show prep for your midday show than this show.
2: No, he doesn't do it. AI does it.
0: Oh, okay. What do you have AI do for you today?
1: I've written a program through AI that meticulously scrapes all of the relevant stuff. When you're a liner DJ, it's all out there. You just gotta go get it printed in order.
0: And why is it blue ink?
1: Because we ran out of black ink.
0: Okay.
1: And in order to get new black ink, we've got to ask a man at the front desk to order some.
0: Oh, he's on vacation, too.
1: Oh, God. You're screwed. We're never going to have black ink again. Luckily, the black ink runs out so fast, I've got three extra color cartridges. So we can just do blue
0: forever.
1: For a while.
0: Okay, here's another one. Think fast. Name a fish that starts with the letter C.
1: Catfish.
0: You get it, Will. Nice. You think fast.
2: He does.
0: Name a city in Utah that starts with the letter E.
1: Eugene.
0: Is that
2: Oregon? I don't know.
0: I don't know either.
1: Everett.
2: Who knows?
0: Well, you didn't even try, so give it to Will.
2: All right, fine.
1: Eugene, Oregon, but maybe there's a Eugene. Let's see if there's
0: probably is. There's always, you know, there's always, they rename city. They're, it's all the same. So
2: is
0: you could name
2: there
0: any city.
2: A Eugene, Utah.
1: Come on, baby. Come on, baby. Let me hit this parlay.
2: No.
1: Shoot.
0: What was your other one?
1: Everett.
0: Everett. Is there an Everett, Utah? Can you Google, is there a Utah city that starts with E?
2: No. There's no Everett.
1: How about East Provo?
0: Just write. Yeah.
1: East Provo.
0: Just write, is there a city in Utah that starts with an E? You know there's somebody from Utah that's screaming at the radio right now.
1: Yeah, they are.
0: Come on, you idiots. There's definitely a town.
2: Eagle Mountain, Enoch, Ephraim, Elk Ridge, East
0: Carbon. I'm taking your point away.
1: Darn it.
0: There was some.
1: We should never have used Google.
2: Eureka.
1: Damn it, Google.
0: Eureka.
1: This is like COVID, where if you just didn't test, you didn't have it.
0: Yeah, that's right. That's right. Name a ZPL artist whose name starts with the letter S.
2: Selena Gomez.
0: What did you say, producer?
1: Zendaya.
0: Who's Zendaya?
2: That's Zendaya, and it's a Z, jackass.
0: I'm taking a point away from you. You know I've just won, and Tony has two now.
1: Okay. I don't care.
0: What do I got for $100?
1: What's it?
0: $100.
1: Not enough.
0: And
1: enough to
0: put your kids through college.
1: Oh, you're put my kids through college?
0: Yeah.
1: Oh, my God. Now it's high stakes.
0: Name a Pixar movie that starts with the letter G.
1: It starts with the letter G.
2: Gonzo.
1: Grogu. Grogu.
0: Oh, there is a. I don't know either. So I don't know. We'll skip that one then. I mean, I don't know that. Did you try? What's yours? Grugux?
1: I thought there was like a big robot called Grogu. Grogux. Mm. Grogu is the.
0: Yeah, he's the star of that.
1: The
0: he's
1: Disney
0: the evil
1: Plus
0: guy.
1: No, Grogu
2: is. Grogu is Star Wars.
1: He's a little
2: baby Yoda.
1: Yoda.
0: Oh, I'll give you a point for that then.
2: No, that's not. First of all, it's not Pixar. Second of all, it's not the name of anything.
0: Star Wars,
2: it's
0: Pixar?
2: Just a character.
0: Disney?
2: You didn't say a character.
1: Since
2: you said the movie.
1: Using Google, is there a Pixar movie that even starts with the letter G?
0: Okay, we'll find out. There's got to be. I got this from somebody that did this game. Another radio guy. So he probably
2: knows.
0: The Good
2: Dinosaur.
0: The Good Dinosaur or Good Dinosaur?
1: No, it's just The Good Dinosaur. That's the only one.
2: That's the only one.
0: Okay. Well,
1: the other radio guy was an idiot. Who was it?
0: I don't remember,
1: but Stern.
0: I will. Howard Stern.
2: It was Dave Smiley. No, he took the list and then he just added different letters, but didn't think to actually look up to see if their answer.
0: Okay, Will has still 1 point and Tony with two.
1: Yeah.
0: So here's the final one, or it's tied. If it's tied, then no one wins. Name a 90s sitcom that starts with the letter S.
1: Step by Step.
0: Tony wins.
1: That's not a sitcom.
0: Yeah, it is Seinfeld.
2: Yes, it is.
0: It's hilarious.
2: It's a sitcom. What else would it be? It's not a drama.
0: Yeah, Tony wins.
3: I don't know.
0: Hilarious sitcom. What would you call it?
3: I would call it
1: alternative comedy.
2: Oh, it's better than a sitcom?
3: Yes.
0: Congratulations, Tony. Know that you won today. Again, I feel like you've been winning a lot of games lately.
2: I'm telling you, I have a vendetta against Will, and I'm trying to take him down piece by piece.
0: You are doing it.
3: Tremble before your almighty gourd. Fear his rapid descent from the skies. His yucky, chunky, gooey guts will be spread across this earth. Humanity will not be spared.
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1: Okay, let's do a little teaser for Nikki's Quickies. What do you got coming up here today?
2: Oh, my gosh. Okay, I know you guys are going to make fun
1: more
2: of me.
1: True crime
2: because
1: in Hollywood?
2: I'm always trying to bring true crime to Hollywood, but this one is so sensational.
1: Really?
2: Like, I'm telling you, it's a big one.
1: Okay.
2: So I have to share a very big true crime update. It's a big deal.
1: Okay.
2: I also have some crazy stuff going on with Halle Berry and some guy, just a random dude named Michael, found out he is the son of a celebrity.
1: Oh. Wow, that'd be pretty wild.
2: Exciting. Can you imagine?
1: Like, oh my God,
2: he was adopted.
1: Connected to
2: and who? So he finally connected with a half-brother and
1: wow.
2: then figured out who his real father was. And it's
3: Charlie Sheen.
2: No, that would be too obvious.
3: Okay.
1: Got a rainy start to our day. We'll get up to about 70 today, down to 50 tonight, then sunshine the rest of the weekend. So 68 tomorrow, 71 on Sunday. Here's your traffic.
2: We have a couple accidents. Shadeland and Pendleton Pike, 38th at Keystone on the northwest side, 465 northbound between Lafayette Road and 71st Street. It's down to one. It was down to two lanes. Now it's down to one lane, and it is backed up all the way to 74. So you're really hitting the brakes on the northwest side. I would avoid that if you can. Then we have that accident in the north split, I-70 eastbound between Lewis and Valley Avenue. The right lane is closed.
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0: Molly Mooney Show presents the Pumpkin Drop. Smash a couple of pumpkins in front of your kids. We're professionals. Come out and join us at the Indiana State Fairgrounds coming up on the 15th of October. That's a Thursday, a couple weeks, and we're going to have some fun. And, yeah, there's lots of activities out there for the kids, free stuff. Okay, you guys ready for a game?
1: I'm ready.
0: Friday morning. Let's give away some stuff.
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0: Smiley Morning Show with free tickets to see Nick Cannon's Wildin' Out. Say hi to our contestant. Contestant number one is David. What's up, David?
3: Hi, David.
4: Yeah, good morning.
0: David,
5: yeah, baby.
0: In corner one. In the other corner, we have Liz. Liz.
6: Hey.
3: Liz.
0: Who's going to win this thing?
4: Oh, David, all the way.
0: Yeah, yes. Okay, I'm going to play songs. It was 2004 when Nick Cannon's Wildin' Out came out. So we're going to do music from 2004. Does that sound good, guys?
4: Okay. Let's do it.
0: So yep. Let's do it. All the music of 2004. So throwbacks from 2004. Okay. Buzz in with your name if you know the title and artist of the song. And if you don't get it right, penalize. We take a point away from you.
5: You get penalized.
0: Okay. Here's song number one.

0: say your name? Did you buzz in with your name?
1: He said David.
2: David.
0: Oh, David. Okay. What's the song?
2: David.
0: What is it?
2: We're going to go with TLC Breaking Loose.
0: Liz,
3: oh my gosh,
0: no.
3: I just realized what it was.
0: Liz, no, that's not right. Liz, you can steal. Go ahead.
3: We Belong Together by Mariah Carey.
0: That's correct.
4: That's
0: yes.
4: Oh, that's really good. That track.
0: Take a point away from David, wow. So he's got negative one.
1: Oh, I know.

0: Leave it, okay. You naughty little boy.
1: Here's song number two. Oh, there's the title.
2: Liz,
1: go ahead.
2: Since You've Been Gone by Kelly Clarkson.
3: That's right. Give her another point. Another huge point for Liz. David's eating duty.
1: Since You've Been Gone. Great song. Okay, song number three. What is the title and artist of this song?
4: I think Liz buzzed in.
1: I don't know. David just sings the song.
0: Yeah.
4: He said
0: yeah,
4: I just sing them.
1: Liz, what is it?
2: Can I go?
1: Yeah.
2: Don't You by the Pussycat Dolls.
1: That's it. Nice song.
0: Liz has 3 points. David has negative one, but his prize is fun.
4: No.
1: I wonder what happened to the Pussycat Dolls.
0: Me too. I love the Pussycat Dolls.
1: Hell yeah. All right, song number four.
0: I love that Pussycat Doll.
1: Is it four?

0: David.
1: David, what is it?
0: Creed. You and me.
1: Creed, you and me.
2: Creed, you and me.
1: No.
2: That is negative points.
1: Another negative.
2: You suck.
1: He's negative two now.
2: You suck.
1: It was You and Me by Lifehouse.
3: Yeah, remember Lifehouse?
0: Yeah, tip of my tongue.
3: Yeah. Lifehouse is always on the tip of everyone's tongue.
1: Okay, let's try again. Song number five. Can you tell me the title and artist of this song for the Throwback Throwdown?
4: Liz. Mr. Brightside by The Killers.
1: Yeah, right.
2: Yeah, she's good. Yeah.
1: She's really good.
2: 4 points for Liz.
1: This is a great song.
2: 4 points for Liz. Negative two for David.

0: go to song number six, I believe. Song number six. These girls never looked at me. Big hit in 2004.
1: Liz, David?
2: Beverly Hills by Weezer.
3: Oh, Liz buzzed in and got
0: it. Okay, got it.
3: That's fine. David, what do you think it is?
4: The Gorillaz. The Gorillaz featuring Hello Kitty.
3: That is negative 2 points, you idiot.
0: Why would you say that? She just said it. She was right.
3: Yeah, but it's okay. Gosh. David's playing his own game. Negative 4-5 is the score.
0: I guess we could probably end the game, but let's go ahead.
3: Let's
0: just
3: do another five more.
0: I think this is song seven.
3: It is.
0: Title and artist. Now it's hard for me
3: when my heart's still on the mend. Is this Rob Thomas, Lonely No More?
4: Oh, it's Mr. Montana, right? David.
3: David, go ahead.
4: I'm going to say Mr. Montana's his last name, but not Tony Montana.
0: This guy is definitely smoking weed. Have you been smoking weed?
4: No, I just moved. I'm cleaning out my garage, and I'm listening to a 1930s FM radio to your guys' show this morning.
0: I don't think he's lying either.
3: I don't think he's lying.
0: A
4: 1930s radio. I'm not kidding.
0: That's a collectible
4: the guy
0: right there.
4: The house from, he built a bunch of radios, and he left me one at my new house.
0: Oh, my God. That's hilarious.
3: You know what? Plus 6 points for that.
0: Oh, my God. You're giving him 6 points.
3: Plus six for Beautiful. Listening to an old-timey's 1930s fireside chat radio.
4: Yes.
0: By the way, that was Rob Thomas, you know, of Matchbox 20. And the song is Lonely No More. So Lonely No More. Pretty good song. Big song in 2004. Okay, let's
3: that
0: try
3: gives
0: one.
3: David 4 points now, and so Liz 5.
0: Final eight songs. This song, the last song.
3: This song is worth 5 points.
0: Here is title and artist of this big hit in 2004. The same year, Wild and Out, Nick Cannon, the television show came out. Listen up. Liz, what is it?
2: My Hump by the Black Eyed Peas.
0: Black Eyed Peas is correct. We have a grand prize winner.
3: Final score 10-4.
0: Wow, unbelievable.
3: Liz spanks David's ass.
4: Good job, Liz.
0: David, you are such the biggest loser ever on our show. Congratulations.
3: Since producer Will.
0: All right, Liz, hold the line. We'll get you those tickets for Wild and Out at Gainbridge Fieldhouse. Nick Cannon's production, and it's going to be on December 15th.

0: 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No, not Julia Moffitt. Taylor Swift. Taylor Swift.
1: Love her.
0: Whatever.
2: I knew her.
0: I knew that I knew ya. So let's talk to Julia Moffitt before we get to news. So you can spend as much time as we can. What are you doing this weekend? Anything planned, or are you just going to go for it?
3: I'm just going to go for it. Okay. I have started a lot of projects around
0: my house
3: that my husband, such as I got a new rug.
0: A new rug is a project? Wow.
3: Well, it is when you're the only one that has to move off all the furniture.
0: Oh, yeah. Put the rug down. Yeah.
3: And then put all the furniture back. So,
4: Do you have one of those sticky pads underneath it?
3: No, no sticky.
0: We do.
3: It's like a pad, but it's not sticky.
0: It's a huge, probably a huge one to go underneath all that furniture and stuff.
4: Yeah.
3: It's a mansion, of course, that I live in.
0: No, I mean, we can't even measure the rugs, really.
3: We don't know how big they are.
4: Now I understand why it's a project. It's basically a floor tapestry.
3: And by me saying they're my projects, of course I mean the staff that works for me.
0: Of course, I mean, get your staff. You got to direct your staff.
4: Yeah, that's neat. So what do you think? Like, it's an 8 by 12, a 10 by 16?
3: I think it's probably like a 104 by 110.
4: That's the size of a damned football field.
3: That's what I said. I live in a mansion, and I have people that take care of it.
4: That's a terrible living room.
3: It really is.
0: It is 7:06 now. Smiley Morning Show on the air. It's Friday. We made it. So get your weekend blast off coming up here at 8 if you're around for that. Then we're doing a new thing called 725 Shoutouts. So it's just because people keep calling for shoutouts around that time. So we're just going to roll with it because that's what we do. The Secret Sound 2 at 7:30. So 350 is where the jackpot is. So you can win some free money coming up, too. Here's what's going on. Number one.
3: This morning we're hearing from the Warren Township School Superintendent after that really bad school bus crash that sent about a dozen people to the hospital this week. 24 Creston Intermediate School students and three adults were on that bus when it crashed Tuesday morning with a state police pickup. Eight of the children and three adults were hurt, and some of them, two state trooper, police troopers, were also hurt. And now they're asking the public to help them find a van. They say the driver actually passed the school bus, leading the bus driver to make a move, and then that clipped the truck. So that's now, they think, another driver who has not been identified as the actual
4: cause.
3: Yeah,
4: that video is crazy.
0: Yeah.
4: It's wild. Yeah,
5: they were just watching it. It's freaking horrifying. I mean,
0: I didn't see the video. I just saw the pictures of on its side and all that stuff. Yeah. So
4: the bus does come over the lane and it does cut off that the blue
0: police
4: car
0: officer or whatever.
4: So this blue car,
0: the mysterious blue car,
4: drives fast, gets in front of the bus, puts its brakes on, do that butthole thing that they do,
0: and then the bus can't
4: stop and has to swerve, clips a truck, and then causes this huge accident.
0: Yeah.
4: So that person,
5: so it was
4: person,
5: on purpose.
4: That person's like, I'm mad, so I'm going to put the lives of 24 children
0: exactly.
3: Yeah. Well, we have the average. It looks like the license plate on the back of the car.
0: I remember seeing your video, your pictures.
3: Is that how we could track that?
0: I mean, we had Flock. Just put a Flock camera there.
3: Get those Flocks on them.
0: Get the Flock.
4: Yeah, if I was in that car and I was a criminal, I would be driving that thing off a cliff.
0: Filling
4: it full of rocks and put it in a quarry.
0: Mexico. Number two.
3: We're learning the West Nile virus is in Delaware County. The county health department shared that news, saying that they found the virus in mosquitoes, which were trapped during the county's routine annual surveillance. So a person bitten by an infected mosquito may show symptoms 3 to 15 days after that bite. But they want you to make sure you're looking for any kind of symptoms like a fever, headache, body aches. Because that could be part of that you have it.
0: Those mosquitoes are no joke. They're still around. I'm waiting for a hard freeze or something to make them go away.
5: Yeah.
0: They're around. I smushed one on the wall. I saw one and just blood stain on the white paint on my wall.
4: So. I had to go scout camping.
0: Yeah.
4: But I wore all long sleeves and stuff because I don't want to have to be dealing with that. But it was just fun to watch dads slapping their kids in the forehead when they found a mosquito.
0: Yeah.
4: It was awesome.
0: Number three.
4: I just did it for fun. I told him there was a mosquito, but I just want to slap some kids around.
3: Evil. All right, happening today, USPS is hosting a job fair for anyone looking to apply. The Postal Service, they need to fill up to 200 openings for mail handler associates in Indianapolis.
0: Ooh, a mail handler.
3: Yeah, so the starting pay is $19.02 per hour and benefits. The job fair is being held at the Indianapolis Mail Processing Annex from 10 to 2. But, you know, so many people out there saying it's hard to find jobs right now. This is one where you can talk to people in person. So it kind of gives you a little advantage.
0: All right. Tony just left. She wants to be a mail handler.
5: Oh, so yes, absolutely. Sign me up. I'll handle all the mail.
4: She's the best. When it comes to different kinds of work, jobs, best at hand jobs.
0: The jobs of
4: handling things.
5: That I do.
0: Colts face the Washington Commanders. That's coming up Sunday at 9:30 in the morning. Yeah, they're out in London. That's why. Oh, so the Fever lost last night. I stayed up after 11 o'clock in the morning. Or last night. I mean, so late. I was like, tick, tick, tick, tick, tick. I get up in the morning at 3:30. So I was like, but I had to watch. I was like, oh, we're not going to win this thing, are we? 94-83 final score, but cool that we got there to the playoffs. So that ends our Indiana Fever season and a Las Vegas win.
4: Now she can focus on Caitlin Clark selling her shoes.
0: There we go. Yeah.
4: Her shoes just came out or
0: yesterday.
4: Something.
0: Yeah.
5: Get out yesterday.
4: There, sell some shoes.
0: Pacers open their preseason against the Minnesota Timberwolves. That'll be coming up on Wednesday of next week. NASCAR race will be this weekend in Vegas. So practice is tomorrow at 4:30, followed by qualifying. And then the race will be Sunday at 5:30. That's, I believe, their time, right? Or is that our time? I don't even know. Indy 11 plays Loudoun United FC. That'll be tomorrow at 6 o'clock in Virginia. College football this weekend, IU visits Rutgers. That'll be tomorrow at 8 o'clock in New Jersey. Purdue visits Illinois tomorrow at 4:15. And that's out in Champaign, Illinois. High school football, three big games tonight that you might want to follow. 7 o'clock, Brownsburg and Zionsville. That'll be at Zionsville. Lawrence North visits Warren Central. That'll be at Warren Central. And then New Pal faces Ron Colley. That'll be a big one, too. And there's a homecoming game, a couple that I know of. Carmel's homecoming is this weekend in the dance. And then your son has a homecoming.
5: Yes, Mount Vernon.
0: Mount Vernon, that's right.
5: My niece goes to Carmel, and they have got their dresses for the dance, but none of them are going to the dance.
0: Oh, really?
5: They all get dressed up. They go to, like, dinner, you know, different place, dinner, and they go get their pictures taken, and then they don't go to the dance.
0: They don't. They're like, I don't need to go to the dance. I do still want to do the dress up stuff.
5: Exactly.
4: That's hilarious. Do they have dates, or is it just the girls go out?
5: The girls are all going together.
4: Oh,
0: they don't need no man.
5: They don't need no man.
0: That's good. Don't need no man.
4: That's good. I kind of like that.
5: Yeah.
0: There's your sports here on the Smiley Morning Show. Coming up, we go commercial free, zero commercials. We'll get to Nikki's Quickies. She's got more. Tony's filling in, so she's got a lot of crime stuff in Hollywood.
5: True crime story. You have got to stay for this. It's so good.
0: 7:25 shout outs. It's a new segment. 7:30, we'll do the secret sound contest. I got nerdy news from science coming up. The Harry heist will roll out just before 8 o'clock for the weekend blast off. So get ready for a wild show. The Smiley Morning Show is on.
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0: Okay, Tony, what are you going to...
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1: Pay attention, bosses. The number one office condition complaint is the temperature of your office.
2: Remember when people used to say boss when they were describing something that was really cool? Like, those shoulder pads are really boss, man.
1: Especially for women, because most office temperatures are actually set to make men in full suits comfortable.
2: Look at that perm. That perm is so boss. It's what made me want to become a boss.
1: So if your employees have a bunch of space heaters or office sweaters or blankets, then you need to turn the heat up.
2: But now boss is just slang for a jerk in charge.
1: One of the secrets of being charming is to be very specific with unexpected compliments. Saying something like, hey, those are cool socks, or that hairstyle looks great on you. It shows that you're paying attention to the details that other people might miss. People love those kind of compliments, and you're perceived as more charming.
3: Hey, I like your outfit.
4: Thank you.
3: Do you know what would look good on you?
4: Let me guess, you?
3: No, not me. My Uncle Joe, he's huge and he has a cool haircut.
1: Researchers say there are some life factors that indicate whether or not your marriage is going to last.
5: My dearest little Ian, before I met you, the only time I felt truly alive was when I was out on the court, throwing elbows, pushing bitches.
1: In all the studies they've done, they found that if your parents are still married, your odds go up, along with if you wait to have kids until after you get married, if you have a religion, if you make at least $60,000 a year and have a college degree.
6: If anyone can see any reason why these two should not be joined in holy matrimony, speak now or forever hold your peace.
7: 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I mean, you met him 5 days ago at a combination Taco Bell Pizza Hut.
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9: 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Well, the last few days we've been doing shout-outs at 7:30-ish, so we thought we'd just make it a segment, invite you to call in, too, with shout-outs, okay? Oh. It's a 7:25-ish shout-outs.
10: So, all right.
11: I like it.
9: If you want to give a shout-out, happy birthday, a message to mom, a little love shout-out to your husband or wife.
10: Nice.
9: Maybe you tell your crush you're into that person.
10: Yes.
9: Right here on the radio.
10: You can do it on radio. Everybody's going to hear it. It's going to be a big deal.
9: So call in now, 317-228-1099. 317-228-1099. Any shout-outs, Tony?
11: Well, I do. I got my house painted, and I want to give a shout-out to Drew's Hughes.
9: Okay.
11: He did an amazing job. I mean, I paid for it.
9: Yeah.
11: But
10: yeah,
11: he
10: you
11: did
10: get what you pay for.
11: His name isn't Drew. It's actually Dan. But
10: hi, Dan.
11: It's Drew's Hughes.
10: Yeah,
11: so thanks
10: because
11: to Dan.
10: He used to be called Dan's Tans, but everybody's like, can you do more than that? Can you do more than just the brown tones?
11: The acronym of his initials is DRU.
9: Oh,
11: so it's
9: okay.
11: Drew's Hughes.
10: See. You don't have to explain his name. We could have just heard it's Drew's Hughes and been fine with it.
9: For
10: you to go into the detail of
9: it's
10: crazy.
9: I appreciate it. Thank you, Tony.
10: It's almost like you're insulting him a little bit. You're like, she's a little mad that it costs so much.
11: No,
10: I got a couple.
11: He did an amazing job.
9: That's great. And a couple birthday shouts for family and friends. Aunt Carol Cornis is having a birthday today. Jason Hammer, former WZPL employee.
11: My cousin, Andy Malcolm.
9: Okay.
11: Happy birthday to her.
9: And Joni Fox, who works at my kid's school. So Carrie Ridge. So, and she lives in my neighborhood.
11: Nice.
9: Here's Adam.
10: I want to shout out all the first responders and military veterans because I'm the good guy on the show.
9: Adam, go ahead.
12: Shout out to Meineke Store 1143. You still owe me $4,157 for small claims court. You need to pay me. You lost a court settlement. And you need to pay me, Meineke, for destroying my car. Again, that's Meineke 1143. Pay up.
9: Okay.
10: Oh, yeah.
9: My favorite shout out yet.
10: Okay. Hell yeah.
11: All right. I will not be asking any more questions about that.
10: I don't need all the information there. You did lose a court settlement.
9: 1114.
10: You have not yet reimbursed me for my troubles.
11: Hilarious.
9: Emily, go ahead. Your shout out, please.
13: Hey guys,
9: hi.
13: It's my first time calling ever.
10: What's up, girl?
9: I'm sorry, she's
11: a first-time
9: caller. Oh my God,
10: are you nervous? Are you nervous to talk to us?
13: No, I see you guys every year at the Smiley Prom.
9: Oh, nice.
10: Okay.

0: She's a prom goer. She's a first time caller. She's not nervous. What's your shout out? I love that.
1: Shout out to my mommy. Okay. She's 65 and lost her husband a few years back. Oh. And this is the first time ever living, and she's moving into her first ever own apartment without anyone living with her in 65 years.
2: Okay. Wow. Has she found like a reignited freedom? An autonomy she's longing for?
3: Is she going to like an independent living, or is she just an apartment complex?
1: Just an apartment. She's was living with my sister since my stepdad died because she was in a really big house, and my sister and niece were living with her, and they moved out, and she was lonely in this big house. So she's been living with my sister, and now she's finally ready for the first time ever. She will live alone, I'm so excited.
2: Nice, nice. That's good. So she's got a place. Is she on Hinge or anything? What do we got?
0: No. Okay, thanks for the call.
1: Hot.
0: Okay.
1: Bye, guys.
0: Wild as she was. Lisa, go ahead. We're doing shout outs. This is what we do, man. We're local radio. Let's go. Lisa.
4: Happy birthday to my daughter, Brittany Taylor.
3: Happy birthday, Brittany
2: Taylor.
3: Happy
2: birthday, Brittany Taylor.
4: Thank you.
0: How old is she?
4: I think she's 34.
0: Okay, all right. That's fine.
4: Not sure.
0: Okay, that's all good.
2: I was thinking it could be like 11.
0: Yeah, a little girl.
2: You know what? It's been more than a decade, I know.
0: That's nice to give her a shout out, Lisa. Thank you very much. And Lisa Thank is your you. Name. What is my name? Say my name.
4: Smiley.
0: That's right. Because I just wanted to play this song.
2: Nice.
0: Say my name. Little Destiny's Child.
3: I love it.
0: If you want to do a shout out, call in before we get to that secret sound contest, because then it's going to get all jammed up. 228-1099. Smiley Morning Show. It's commercial.

0: Molly Morning Show, a little throwback from Destiny's Child. That's Beyonce back in the day, right?
1: Yes, of course.
0: Bey. Queen Bey. It's Molly Morning Show shout outs. Just before we get to our secret sound contest, we've got our assistant producer Maria in here. Wanted to give a shout out to Dad.
1: Yeah.
0: Okay. What's going on? What's going on with Dad?
1: It's his birthday.
0: Happy birthday to Dad.
2: Happy birthday to Dad.
0: What's his name?
1: Don.
0: Okay. Hi, Don. And what is he doing for his birthday?
1: Tonight we're watching Dead Man's Wire and eating soft pretzels, and tomorrow we're going
0: we're going
1: to the casino to watch the horses.
0: What? Which one? Which
1: Shelbyville.
0: Casino? Shelbyville Casino. Mm-hmm. Okay. And is this a special horse race, or is it just their normal races out there?
1: He always gets tables like upstairs for his birthday.
0: You look out the window there. I've seen that.
1: Yeah, and then he'll be there when they start. He'll be there at like 10 a.m. until all the races are done.
0: Does he gamble too?
1: Yeah, I think, he bets on the horses. He doesn't actually go into the casino. He just
0: does the horses.
2: Does the horse races.
0: Trifectas and different things.
1: He goes to all the big races, though. He almost didn't come to my graduation because it's the day of the Kentucky Derby.
2: Because my dad didn't come to my graduation because he was betting on the ponies.
1: You know what? Nothing wrong with that. He went. My graduation was at the same time, and he went, placed his bet, and then came to graduation.
0: Oh, that's it. Then went back.
1: Yeah.
2: You're kidding me.
1: No.
0: Happy birthday.
2: He's got a gambling addiction, Maria. That's what that's called.
0: No, that's a sickness. Come on now.
1: No, but it was very exciting.
0: So tell me about the soft pretzels and what show
2: are
0: you watching?
2: That's all they can afford to eat. He's lost all their money gambling.
1: So for Father's Day, birthdays, everything, we always do like soft pretzels.
0: Do you make them?
1: We buy them from the freezer section.
0: Okay.
1: Like when you go to the movie theater, my dad wasn't a popcorn guy. So we would just get pretzels and like mustard and eat
0: I like pretzels.
3: Oh, so, man. Wetzel's pretzels?
1: Really?
3: Or Annie Ann's?
0: Sounds good right now.
3: They're all buttery and delicious.
2: You still have to make them. You still have to wrap them in a wet paper towel and microwave them for 60 seconds.
1: Well, we bake them. So I buy like the box from like the Kroger.

0: up.
1: So, I want to tell you guys out. How long have you guys been doing this show?
2: A long time.
3: Too long.
1: I mean, I'm 19 now, and I've been listening like a long time since my mom, since I was going to school as a kid. So shout out to you guys.
0: Thank you so much. So I started the show in 2002 of May. So next May will be 25 years. 25 years!
1: Yeah, my entire life, I've been listening to you guys.
0: Yeah, that's so cool. I love to hear that. Makes me feel old, but I don't care. I think it's kind of cool.
2: Do we sound any different? Have you noticed that there's been a regression in our energy? We sound older now. What do you think? Or do we sound the same?
1: I think you guys are so much more like hype now with the gas man. You guys have all these cool new segments and stuff. I like.
2: We're Benjamin Buttoning. We're aging in reverse.
0: Yeah, we're going up, baby. Okay, thank you, Lucas. So the shout out is for us. Thank you so much.
2: That's really nice.
0: I like that. And that's
2: it's like he's our child.
0: Yeah. I mean, 19.
2: We made Lucas. Yeah. He is ours.
0: Leanne, welcome to the shout outs. What you got?
4: Good morning.
0: Good morning.
4: I just wanted to give a happy 50th anniversary to my in-laws. Today's their anniversary.
0: Oh, nice.
5: Aww, what are their names?
4: Tim and Angie.
2: What are you guys doing? You doing a big 50th celebration somewhere? You going to the Cheesecake Factory?
0: Ooh.
4: Even better, we are leaving next weekend on a family cruise.
0: Where, Carnival or?
4: Royal Caribbean.
0: And where are you guys going?
4: We're going to Roatan, Coco Key, and a couple places in Mexico.
0: Mexico!
2: Yay! Did you guys make matching shirts?
4: Actually, we did.
2: Oh, yeah, you did.
0: You got to make the shirts for the cruise. Yeah.
4: Oh, yeah. We have to, for sure.
0: We'll have fun. Thanks so much for the shout-outs.
4: Thank you.
0: Bye.
4: Thanks, guys.
0: See ya. Let's see. This is Ilana. Ilana?
5: Ilana? Liliana?
0: Liliana. There we go.
6: Hi. This is my first time calling.
0: Hey, a first time caller. A first time caller.

0: Make mom proud. Okay, go ahead. Shout out.
1: I wanted to shout out my dad, and he got a new job, and I just wanted to say that he's, like, the best dad that he could ever be.
0: Oh, that's so nice.
2: That's really nice.
0: I hope my dad or my kids would call in to the show. Right? Maybe they will. Maybe they're listening around and call in and say how great I am.
3: Yeah. Keep holding your breath.
0: Yeah, exactly. Okay, that's nice. And what's your dad's name?
1: Justin Hale.
0: Justin, okay. Thanks so much. All right, final call here, and we got to move on to the Secret Sound Contest.
3: Okay.
0: It's Leah. Leah!
4: Hey.
0: I
4: just want to say happy birthday to my best friend, Kim.
3: Happy birthday, Kim.
0: What are you guys doing? Are you doing something with her this weekend for her birthday?
4: No, she's going to Tennessee, and I'm going to work.
0: Okay. All right. Well, Tennessee is a fun place to celebrate birthday, for sure. Yes. All right. Shout out has been done, and away we go. The secret sound. Play a sound. If you get it, if you can identify the sound, then you win money. The jackpot is at $350 today. Here's the secret sound. Yeah, I don't know. Here it is one more time. Here's some guesses.
5: Car with their windows down.
0: No. Whoops, that was the last one. Sorry.
6: Spray foam.
5: Ice in an ice machine. Bed in a bag.
7: Somebody's eating a bag of chips.
5: An inflatable bounce house blown up. Rolling in the car with their windows down.
0: Rolling in the car with the windows down. Rolling in the car with the windows down. Rolling in the car like the windows down. Rolling in the car like the windows down. Sound one more time.

0: school's birthday.
1: Nice. How old is he? Do you have any idea?
0: 40, I think.
1: 40? Wow, that's really old,
2: dang,
1: isn't it?
2: Dang, what happened to him?
1: How's he looking? Does he look looking good for his age?
0: No.
2: Yeah? No. What's his name? Uncle what?
0: Josh.
1: Uncle Josh, Uncle not Josh. Looking great
2: Uncle
1: for 40.
2: Josh has seen some things in his 30s. That's when it happens.
3: I disagree. I think your 30s are just an extension of your 20s. It's the 40s that you see things.
1: Oh, gosh, yes. Yeah.
2: No, but it is 40 where you're like, oh, God, I still have to keep doing this.
1: Yeah.
2: You know what I mean? It's like, oh, God, this didn't get better after a decade.
3: Hilarious.
1: It is 7:40 in the morning, commercial-free ZPL. Tony, wet traffic.
3: Yeah, we have a couple problems. 38th and Keystone, there is an accident. The big problem, though, is on the northwest side. So 465 northbound at 65, there was an accident. And now 65 northbound between Lafayette Road and 71st Street, there is an accident. The right lane is closed there. So it is just a bit of a mess in that area. Then on the near the south split, I-70 eastbound between Madison and East Street, the right lane is closed.
1: I believe it was Julie from Zionsville, our latest winner in our trips that we're giving away to Mexico. Luxurious Dreams Resorts vacation in Mexico. And all you have to do is listen at 8 o'clock and maybe you too can win. Okay?
3: Okay.
1: All right. Oh, here is Andy. Andy's on with The Secret Sound. Hello.
4: Good morning.
1: Good morning. First time caller?
4: I think it's my third time.
1: Okay, third time. That's great. What else did you call in for? Secret Sound?
4: Yeah, Secret Sound.
1: He's back
4: it's
1: in.
4: It's kind of our me and the kids ritual every morning.
1: Yes, so. I love that.
3: Did
1: I
3: you
1: love it.
3: Get sent to Loser Hell?
4: I've been sent twice.
3: Oh, yeah. How was it?
4: And I'm pretty sure I'm getting ready to get sent again. So.
3: Oh, no. You got to have a positive attitude, Andy.
4: Yeah. Well, I'm not real proud of my guests. My kids aren't happy about it either. So.
1: Well, you got in. That's fun. You want to? Are the kids there with you?
4: They're here.
3: Well, you can change it if you're not proud of your guests.
4: No, do you have a different guess you would have guessed instead? No. Okay, all right.
1: Okay, let me play the sound. There is the secret sound. What do you think it is?
4: I think it's a bowling alley.
1: Bowling alley. Why do you say that? Oh, the ball kind of dropped. Well, you don't hear the drop, but it's just kind of rolling down.
2: Or maybe it's coming back up through the return.
1: Ooh. Okay. All right, bowling ball rolling. Is it bowling ball?
2: No, it is not.
1: Shoot.
2: Sorry.
4: Going to hell again.
1: Yeah, you are. Well, loser hell. But
4: no, there we go. Yeah.
1: But you are.
3: I mean, usually when there are children involved, we just send you to
1: loser hill. But
4: hill.
2: Oh, yeah, but not hill. Use your kid as a human shield.
1: See you in loser hell. There they go. The whole family. You're going to loser hell again. I'm a loser. Okay, we'll do this again on Monday. We'll add another $50, so we'll make it $400. So that will be Monday. Smiley Morning Show presents the Pumpkin Drop. This is where we smash a pumpkin in front of your children. This year we have two pumpkins to smash. And we'll do this on Thursday, October 15th at the Indiana State Fairgrounds. All kinds of activities for the kids. Face painting and balloons and even wild safari animals. Yeah,
3: yes.
1: They'll have like silly safari animals, I guess. And trick-or-treating and get the kids dressed up. And it's just going to be a lot of fun. If you've been there before, you know. If not, Google it and see what it looks like when we smash a pumpkin. We actually hoist up two pumpkins this year. We'll start at 8 o'clock in the morning on the 15th and bring it up and then drop it on the ground. And it's unbelievable. The kids run out and get a piece of it. Congratulations, parents. They get to take a piece of that wet pumpkin home with you. So it's all going down on the 15th of October at the Indiana State Fairgrounds. Tell all your friends. We'll see you out there. And now...
5: movies, music, everything.
6: Everything pop culture. Now. These are Nikki's Quickies.
1: What's going on in Hollywood today?
3: Okay, Now, you guys make fun of me for my love of true crime, but this one is kind of a Hollywood situation.
2: Okay, all right.
3: Do you guys remember the name Gypsy Rose Blanchard?
1: I do remember a Gypsy Rose.
3: Okay, so there have been lots of like Netflix documentaries, lots of documentaries on Gypsy Rose. Gypsy Rose was the one whose mother, Dee Dee, had Munchausen by proxy.
2: Yes.
3: So she was forcing Gypsy to be sick, taking her to all these different doctors, getting all these medical treatments that she didn't need.
1: Yes.
3: Forcing her to get chemo.
1: Why was she doing that?
3: She did it. It's a disease, and she wanted, she liked the attention. So they got like a make-a-wish trip. They got a house. For the, like, you know, a trailer and all. I mean, they got a lot out of it.
1: See.
3: So she kind of used it as a scam.
1: Oh,
3: and
1: awful.
3: They would go to Disney World and she would get, you know, she would be in a wheelchair.
1: Pass.
3: So they would get up to the front.
1: God,
3: like,
1: awful.
3: I mean, crazy, right? Well, that's terrible. But then Gypsy, at the age of, I think, 22, with her boyfriend, killed the mother. Okay.
2: Whoa.
1: Wait, yes. So the kid that was getting poisoned.
3: Yes.
1: Was killed the mother
3: she
1: and dad?
3: She had a boyfriend. There was no dad involved. And so she killed the mother.
2: Yep.
3: So she went to jail for like 7 years for killing her mother. Okay.
2: But everybody's like, you just get 7 for murder because she was doing some bad stuff to you.
1: Yeah.
3: Well,
1: right.
3: It was clearly abuse, you know.
2: Yeah. So, it's almost like self-defense almost.
3: Yes.
1: I think so.
3: Yeah. So she's out, right? Since she's been out, she had a baby with this guy, Ken Erker. They were they met when she was in prison. They were pen pals. They got engaged, but then she left him, married a different guy, got divorced from him, and then went back to the Ken guy, okay?
1: Oh my gosh,
3: then
1: okay.
3: They had a baby. And then there was a little like, ooh, whose baby is it? Was it the ex-husband
1: gosh,
3: or was it his baby? DNA proved it was Ken's baby, okay?
2: Mm-hmm.
3: Well,
1: the current guy.
3: The current guy.
1: Okay.
2: Yeah, the original guy and the current guy.
3: Yeah. So yesterday, Ken Erker was found dead at the age of 33.
1: Oh, my
3: He was found dead in his home.
1: What the hell?
3: So, yes. So Gypsy came out online pretty quickly and said...
2: I didn't do it.
3: She said... First, she said he was the victim of relentless cyberbullying before his death, and then said he was an amazing father and a man who was deeply loved. But the cyberbullying is like, you know, maybe was this a suicide situation? Then she said she thinks he died from an overdose because there was a substance found at the scene. Now, this is Gypsy saying this.
1: No, not any police.
3: No authorities, have said anything.
2: Okay. Wow.
3: Okay. Then, just an FYI, unrelated, there was a post in early September that came out saying Gypsy and her ex-fiance were fighting over custody. Now, no custody, like he was asking for full custody. Nothing has been filed and we couldn't find like any, that was like a post that went up from, you know, one of those like gossip rags. So you don't know for sure, was that true or was there some truth to it? Who knows? But they have found him dead.
1: That's crazy.
3: Yes. So,
1: and they no one knows for sure what's happened.
3: Well, Gypsy is like...
1: Well, other than whatever she wants to say.
3: But no one else is saying anything, and everyone
1: when did this happen?
3: Is
1: yesterday?
3: Interested. Yesterday, he was found dead. It was on his birthday. So she said she had reached out to him and said happy birthday by text, and he didn't respond. And she got upset and nervous, and then her brother... found him dead. So we don't know. Did she send her brother over there? We don't know. These are the only facts
2: so
3: that I
2: can
3: tell
2: you. So now we got murder mystery happening here.
1: Thank you very much. How is this related to Hollywood?
3: Well, there were movies made about it. So it was kind of Hollywood because there were movies made about it.
2: You just are crime.
1: Good enough.
2: Ghost.
1: This is good enough.
3: this
1: is good stuff.
2: Salacious enough.
1: Yeah.
3: Okay. Halle Berry. You know Halle Berry. Super hot.
1: Yeah.
3: She was Catwoman or whatever.
1: Married to...
3: Nobody.
1: Anybody? Okay.
3: I mean, she was married to Oliver Martinez, who
1: I don't know who that is.
3: Who knows? Okay. They have a child together. He's 12 years old. He was playing with a VR headset. And according to the ex-husband, Oliver, oh, I'm sorry, it's Olivier, not Oliver.
1: Okay.
3: Olivier. He said he was contacted by their son to come pick him up because his mom choked him while he was playing a video game.
1: Okay.
3: And said something about like, who's dominant now? That's what he claims that she said.
1: The hell's going on?
3: Halle Berry's attorney is like, this is entirely meritless and deliberately misleading. And I'm like, my son plays video games. Sometimes you got to choke him to get him off the video game.
1: I know I have to.
3: I mean, I'm not joking about choking your kid, but I mean, sometimes it does take a lot to get the. I'm like screaming at him, and he's so into it. Like,
1: hello. Yeah. I know you can hear me in there.
3: Yeah, so there's something going on there, but these two are not on good terms and have not been good had a good time co-parenting. Okay. So who knows what's really going on there. And then, I think this story is so crazy. So there's this guy named Michael, and he was put up for adoption as an infant, okay? And he was like starting to get curious about who his parents might be. His adoptive parents knew nothing about where he came from. So he did a 23andMe DNA test, and he got in contact with a half-sibling. So that led him to his biological mother. And his biological mother told him who his father was. And it's Michael McDonald, the yacht rocker.
1: God. Oh, my God. I can't forget.
3: McDonald had a baby when Michael McDonald was 14 years old.
1: Oh, my. Wow.
3: 14 years old. I don't know how old the mother is. I'm assuming she was also 14 years old because they haven't said that there was anything suspect here. Yeah. But yeah, so
1: okay, forget.
3: He got to meet his father. He said when he first saw me, he put his arms out, gave me a big bear hug, told me he loved me. And so he said, Michael McDonald apparently said, I always carried guilt with me, but I knew that, my son was okay and that he had a good life and a life certainly I wouldn't have been able to afford him at that time. So he feels like it was a great reward. And he said the real rock stars in this story are Michael's adoptive parents.
1: Wow. Wow.
3: Isn't that crazy?
1: My dad's Michael
3: McDonald.
1: Michael McDonald. Now he knows why he has a great falsetto.
3: And he's like, I mean, maybe he didn't even know he could sing. Yeah. Maybe he never tried.
1: He should try. Wow. Okay, thank you very much. That's what's going on in Hollywood and a little bit of true crime as well. Smiley
3: it's
1: morning
3: kind
1: show.
3: Hollywood.
1: Yeah, for kind of. we are commercial free here at ZPL. Coming up, the Harry Heist. Another clue from the Watermelon Felon coming up. Commercial free. ZPL.

0: Okay, we'll get a traffic update for you, too. Caller 9 gets to guess the secret sound, brought to you by Peterman. Charlie, shout out, go. Last shout out.
1: Oh, because me. Today is my uncle.

0: There it is, Bruno Mars with Lady Gaga, Die With A Smile, ZPL. You know what you're listening to. I don't have to tell you. Smiley Morning Show, a commercial free, coming up here in about 5 minutes, weekend blast off. Just before that, we're waiting for a call from the watermelon felon. He's got another clue, and then you can take a stab at this and maybe win some Harry Styles tickets. Coming up in just a second. First, the news. Top three things you need to know. Julia Moffitt is here. Story one.
1: New information is coming out this morning over Indiana's restrictions on SNAP benefits. Indiana retailers say there are concerns as we are less than a year into the new rules and regulations. So everyone's looking closely at this. So when it took effect, stores had to go in and change all the codes on items. Now the USDA says of the 61 times authorities penalized Indiana shops this year for regular administrative or criminal offenses, not a single one was over the recent SNAP limits on pop or candy.
0: Number two.
1: More people say they feel safer in downtown Indianapolis. New numbers show crime is down, and the Downtown Indy Alliance announced their annual State of Downtown report. According to the survey, 65% of people say they feel safe downtown. That's up from 57% last year. The Alliance also says violent crime has been down this year. Downtown residential population is now more than 300,800 people.
2: And now, Smiley's Sucky Sports Report.
0: Yeah.
3: You suck.
0: Here it comes. Here it comes. Let's see. So we got the Colts playing coming up on Sunday. We're playing the Washington Commanders. That will be actually in London. So it's in the morning, Sunday morning at 9:30 a.m. That's crazy. The Fever lost to the Las Vegas Aces, 94-83. If you were like me, you stayed up late. And it's all over for our season for the Fever. Got it cool, though. We got to go. Fun watching the game. The Pacers open their preseason on Wednesday of next week. They're playing the Minnesota Timberwolves. Heads up on that. NASCAR race will be in Vegas, so practice is tomorrow. Qualifying is tomorrow. And the race will be on Sunday at 5:30. Indy 11 visits Luton United FC. That'll be tomorrow at 6 o'clock in Virginia. IU plays Rutgers in New Jersey, so that's tomorrow at 8 p.m. And then Purdue visits Illinois. That'll be at 4:15 tomorrow in Illinois. High school football, there's some big games this weekend, including Carmel's homecoming. I know that's a big one. I think they're playing Ben Davis. I'm not positive. Some other big games, Brownsburg and Zionsville. At Zionsville, you got Lawrence North and Warren Central. That'll be at Warren Central. And the new pal faces Ron Colley. And that'll be in Indianapolis at Bob Tully Field.
4: And Mount Vernon's homecoming.
0: That's right. That's your
4: Shout
0: son's
4: out
0: homecoming.
4: To the Marauders.
0: The Marauders. Do it. Do it, lady. What were we talking about yesterday? Oh, we were talking about soccer. I don't remember that stuff. But anyway, moving on. Uh-oh.
4: Soccer sectionals are apparently happening.
0: Okay. Hello? Who's this, please?
4: Oh, he's early.
5: Yeah, take it.
4: Can we make him wait so I can do a little traffic?
0: No, let's take caller 9, then do traffic. That was my plan. And then we got to do the weekend blast off.
4: Oh, my gosh, we have so
0: much. I know,
5: I go first, Tony. You wait.
0: Okay, so let's talk about, you can bring up the clues from yesterday.
4: Yes.
0: We'll talk about yesterday's clue. If you want to see all the clues of where the watermelon felon has hidden the Harry Styles tickets, go to WZPL.com. Okay, what was yesterday's clue?
4: Yesterday was, even though the location is in the middle of Indianapolis, it's still connected to the ocean.
0: Ooh, okay, watermelon felon.
5: Oh, yeah.
0: You got any big plans this weekend, felon?
5: I'll be waiting in darkness, lurking in the shadows.
0: Oh, no.
5: Spying my location.
0: Oh,
5: making
0: really?
5: Sure nobody shows up to take my tickets who hasn't properly guessed.
0: Okay. Remember, you have to call in and guess where it's at here in a second. Mm-hmm. Don't go to the location.
4: No. Right,
0: that's not going to help anybody.
4: Dumb.
0: Okay, let's hear the new clue.
5: Also, I bought a new rose.
4: Oh.
0: Cool.
4: Thanks for letting us know.
0: What's the clue?
5: I'm going to try out my new rose.
0: What's the clue?
5: Tony, you get it, right?
4: I get it.
0: We all get it.
4: Watermelon.
0: Go ahead.
4: Melon.
0: What's the clue?
5: There you go. I'm going to put it on my butt.
4: Okay. Go ahead, the watermelon felon. What's the clue?
5: I just don't want to hear any traffic, so I'm going to take my time.
4: Okay.
5: This location inspired a classic movie.
0: Inspired a classic movie. Oh, okay. All right, the phone number is 317-228-1099. If you want to call in right now, take a stab at this. Figure out where the tickets are hidden. Then you win tickets to Harry Styles in Chicago. Caller 9-317-228-1099. Good luck. Here's Tony with traffic.
4: We have a couple problems to tell you about on in the downtown area near the North Split. There is a big problem. 65 northbound between College and Central. The left lane is closed. That is causing big delays, and we're seeing big delays. I-70 coming into the city as well. Then near the South Split, I-70 eastbound between Madison and East Street, the right lane is closed there.
0: Weekend blast off coming up here in just a couple of seconds. Stand by. High temperature today of 70 down to 50 tonight. A rainy start to our day. We'll get up to 68 with sunshine tomorrow. And then Sunday, 71. Okay. Watermelon Felon. Let's grab caller 9.
5: Good Lord. Every single thing you're playing on the board is feeding into my ears.
0: Do you like that
5: or not? Traffic bed. Heard the traffic bed. I heard the Sea Carey music.
4: Cool, you know cool. A lot about radio.
0: Yeah, you sure do. Say hi, Summer. Summer, what's up?
3: Hey, not much. How are you guys?
0: Good. Say hi to the Watermelon Felon. He's the criminal that stole our Harry Styles tickets.
3: Hello, Watermelon Felon.
5: Hello, Summer.
0: What is your guess?
3: My guess is that the tickets are at the USS Indianapolis Memorial along the canal.
0: Now, why do you say that?
3: Because my boyfriend and I were sitting on the couch last night trying to figure this out. And he came across this memorial and was like, oh my gosh, it's shaped like a ship and a ship goes on the ocean. So it has to be that.
0: What are the other clues that would connect?
4: The tickets are not easy to see, but there are a few eyes on them all the time. The tickets are nearby a place where people go to die.
0: Huh. Well, Watermelon Felon.
5: You found my ticket.
0: You are correct. Yeah. It is at the what's the memorial?
3: USS Indianapolis.
0: Okay. All right. And how is this all connected, Watermelon Felon?
5: It was just a clever place to hide them. That had plenty of clues. You don't want to know something else interesting about this story about the USS Indianapolis?
0: Yeah.
5: Well, the ship sank, and the sailors were in the ocean for days and days and days. And several of them were attacked by great white sharks in the ocean.
0: Wow. That's crazy.
5: And the movie, this incident during World War II, inspired the movie Jaws.
0: No way.
4: Oh.
0: That's wild. Okay, so it's the memorial, the USS Indianapolis Memorial. And where is that located at?
5: It's by the canal downtown.
0: Wow. You did it. You solved the mystery.
4: Nice job, Summer.
0: You just won tickets to see Harry Styles.
5: Oh, my God.
3: Thank you.
5: God.
3: I now owe my boyfriend a dinner.
0: Yeah, you
3: he's
0: do.
3: The one that gave me the idea.
0: Oh my gosh, that's huge. Harry Styles in Chicago. You're going.
3: Thank you.
0: Yes. All right, well, that's it for now. Thank you, everybody that played the game. What a wild mystery. Huh.
5: Don't send me away yet.
0: Why?
5: I've got big news.
0: What is the big news?
5: I have stolen another pair of tickets.
4: Oh, my God.
0: So, well, I guess we'll talk to you on Monday?
5: You'll talk to me on Monday. but they're not hidden in the same place.
0: Okay.
5: Or are they?
0: Oh, that'd be really weird.
5: Clues on Monday.
0: Well, the mystery continues Monday. Ow, that always hurts. Okay, more tickets Monday. All right, from the Watermelon Felon. He has more of our tickets.
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0: All right, here we go, baby. Smiley Morning Show. It's time for the Weekend Blast Off here. Yeah. Let's get this thing going. Happy Friday.

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0: from the Smiley Morning Show. Here are some things you may have missed overnight, brought to you by Zero Res.
1: Pay attention, bosses. The number one office condition complaint is the temperature of your office.
2: Remember when people used to say boss when they were describing something that was really cool? Like, those shoulder pads are really boss, man.
1: Especially for women, because most office temperatures are actually set to make men in full suits comfortable.
2: Look at that perm. That perm is so boss. It's what made me want to become a boss.
1: So if your employees have a bunch of space heaters or office sweaters or blankets, then you need to turn the heat up.
2: But now boss is just slang for a jerk in charge.
1: One of the secrets of being charming is to be very specific with unexpected compliments. Saying something like, hey, those are cool socks, or that hairstyle looks great on you. It shows that you're paying attention to the details that other people might miss. People love those kind of compliments, and you're perceived as more charming.
3: Hey, I like your outfit.
4: Thank you.
3: Do you know what would look good on you?
4: Let me guess, you?
3: No, not me. My Uncle Joe, he's huge and he has a cool haircut.
1: Researchers say there are some life factors that indicate whether or not your marriage is going to last.
5: My dearest little Ian, before I met you, the only time I felt truly alive was when I was out on the court, throwing elbows, pushing bitches.
1: In all the studies they've done, they found that if your parents are still married, your odds go up, along with if you wait to have kids until after you get married, if you have a religion, if you make at least $60,000 a year and have a college degree.
6: If anyone can see any reason why these two should not be joined in holy matrimony, speak now or forever hold your peace.
7: 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I mean, you met him 5 days ago at a combination Taco Bell Pizza Hut.
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0: P.O. and Teddy Swims.
1: I see Teddy Swims recently. It was during the Dolly Parton tribute, and it was I guess it would have been the Grammys,
2: BMAs.
1: Mm-hmm. Yeah, and I could not figure out who that guy was.
2: Oh, he looks so different.
1: Yeah,
2: like
1: I mean,
2: all the time.
1: When I hear the music, he does not look like that. It's kind of like.
2: But I mean, even you see him one time and you're like, okay, that's how he looks.
1: Yeah.
2: But then the next time you see him, he looks different.
1: He's a big guy and tons of tattoos.
2: So many tattoos.
1: And I was like, why did they choose him to do? But he did a great job on that Dolly Parton song.
2: He has a beautiful voice.
1: There were three people that did Dolly Parton tributes. And I think it was Musgraves, maybe.
2: Casey Musgraves.
1: Maybe. And then, there was the guy that is the lead singer for Queen now that tours. What's his name?
2: I don't
1: know. He was on American
2: Freddie
1: Idol.
2: Freddie Mercury?
1: No. No, that'd be wild. Freddie Mercury. That's correct. Anyway, it was really good. So, heads up. Shout out to Teddy Swims. Coming up next on the Smiley Morning Show, we want to give away another prize. We've got Indiana Fear Farm tickets. This is Haunted Attractions out in Jamestown, Indiana,
2: yes,
1: I believe.
2: Uh-huh.
1: If you want to call in right now and... team up with one of us on the show. We're going to play the world famous password game. You do have to play the game with us. So we're going to give out the clues and you'll try to figure out what the clues are. This is all Halloween related, I believe. And so if you want to call in and team up with one of us on the show, first person to call in now gets first pick. So you can pick me, which probably is not a good idea. And then there's Tony right over there.
2: Huh?
1: And then there's Mr. Will.
3: Yeah.
1: Pfaffenberger. So if you want to call in now, 317-228-1099. And we'll play Password. And maybe you can win some Indiana Fear Farm tickets and go, enjoy Halloween and haunted house and fun. I think they got a few attractions out there, so we'll get you into all of those. So call now, 317-228-1099. How's traffic, Tony?
2: Okay, we have a problem on the west side, 465 northbound between 10th and 21st Street. That's on the west side. Right lane is closed. Then we have problems in the north split and the south split downtown. So in the north split, 65 northbound between College and Central, the left lane is closed. So that's causing problems on 65 northbound and I-70 heading westbound into the city. Then in the south split, I-70 eastbound, we have a crash. Right at between Madison and E Street, the right lane is closed there. And there's a stalled vehicle in the center lane, just like not even a half a mile away from that. So it's getting a little bit nasty there.
1: Getting dicey. Okay, thank you very much. Now at the Old National Center, the Lion King running through October 18th.
2: And, I went last night.
1: How was it, Tony?
2: Oh, my God.
1: Like, was it good?
2: It's so crazy because the costume, like, you know that the costumes are going to be fantastic.
1: Yeah.
2: And it is mind-blowing. Words cannot describe. It's crazy.
1: Good songs, all the songs you love.
2: And
1: do they do Circle of Life? The Circle of Life.
2: Of course. And the voices are amazing. And I told you, when I was at the Colts game, Simba, the guy who plays adult Simba in The Lion King, did the national anthem. It was one of the best national anthems I've ever heard. And he is
1: killed
2: amazingly
1: it.
2: Talented. But
1: nice.
2: I mean, the kids, there are kids in there playing, Simba and Nala and... Oh, my God. They're amazing.
1: Did you see the, speaking of lions, I think it was a lion at the zoo.
2: Yes,
1: they had to put him down.
2: Away.
1: Yeah. Yeah, he was just struggling with his health. But,
2: it was sad. But I think my favorite part of The Lion King was, well, one, there was a little five-year-old behind me, and she... when the what's the name of the monkey that kind of narrates?
3: Rafiki.
1: Oh.
2: Rafiki.
1: Oh, yeah.
2: Rafiki, the character, was singing, and the girl was like, "What even is she saying?" Because it's not English, right? And she was, and mom was like, "Shh," and she's like, "No, mom, I don't understand the words she's saying." It was so cute. And then there's one part where a bunch of animals come out, and the animals are costumes over shirtless men. And the men's chests were exposed, and they were nice to look at.
1: Yeah.
2: And there was a lady who had probably a couple glasses of wine, and she was so excited. They came out, and she was like, "Oh, yeah!"
1: Oh, my God.
2: I got the giggles.
1: That's so good.
2: She was so pumped about the chested men.
1: Yes, that's awesome. Some other stuff. Alanis Morissette, you love that Jagged Little Pill.
2: Yes, of course.
1: CD from back in 1995. They're doing the musical, Jagged Little Pill the musical. So I don't know what that's all about, but I might want to investigate that if you're into it. It's at the Tarkington in Carmel. starting today through October 17th. Ty Dolla $ign at Ruoff Music Center tonight. Jim Henson's Labyrinth in concert at Brown County Music Center tonight. If you like country music and you like Martina McBride, she is going to be in town this weekend, tomorrow night. She's going to be at the Brown County Music Center tomorrow night. Brewfari at the Indianapolis Zoo. It's a beer event. Brewfari. Brewfari. Anyway. Here's some stuff. The weekend's here. I'm so excited. I'm pumped. Are you guys ready for Password?
2: Yes!
1: Okay, yeah, here we go, ladies and gentlemen. It's time for a game. It's time for a game. If we win, we will get tickets to give to our partner, to the Indiana Fear Farm. Ha, ha, ha, ha, ha. Time last to be picked. Could I get the words, please? The random words. And...
2: sombrero.
0: And here it is.
1: Give me the sombrero. It's a hat filled with random words on pieces of paper. My partner's name is Chris. Hi, Chris.
3: Smiley, let's go.
1: What's up, buddy? Are you ready for this?
3: Don't fail me today.
1: I'll try not to. Yeah. We each get 60 seconds.
2: He doesn't seem to believe in you.
1: 60. You got to believe in me,
0: believe
1: man.
0: Believe in him, man.
1: Come on.
0: You got to believe in him.
1: Okay, here we go.
3: I do. We got this.
1: Okay, ready, set, go. This is a place where they bury people in a...
3: cemetery.
1: It's actually
3: cemetery.
1: The site. It's called a...
3: more.
1: The stone is there. It's called a...
0: blank digger.
1: What do you say?
0: Blank
2: grave.
0: Digger.
2: Not, yeah, he said grave. Go.
1: One. Grave. Got it. Okay. Let's see. This is the thing you hang raw... I can't say that word.
3: Raw,
1: yeah, that's right. And so what is the first word? It's a blank hook. It's the raw,
0: like pork
1: flesh.
0: Or hamburger.
1: Yes.
0: Steak.
1: What are all
3: meat
1: those
3: hook.
1: Things? Meat hook is
3: meat
1: right.
3: Hook.
1: Okay.
2: Here
1: we go.
2: You're doing great.
0: Yeah. I'll be your,
1: this is where they put
0: wingman.
1: The dead person in a container.
3: Casket.
1: No, it's actually not that. It's, before they get there, it's more a different container.
3: Morgue.
1: No.
3: Bag. Body bag.
1: That's right,
0: body. Got
1: I
0: it.
1: Got
0: right.
1: Body bag.
2: Three.
1: Okay. I got three. I don't yell at my contestants, and I don't yell at me for when I do poorly.
2: I will say, I thought you did a really good job this time.
1: I was
2: this
1: calm.
2: Wasn't all you.
1: Yeah, those are tough, though. Those are tough words, and, you know.
0: Yeah,

0: Oh, yeah. Today we celebrate Dave Matthews.
1: No, we don't.
0: Oh, why not?
2: Every day he celebrates Dave
3: Every
2: Matthews.
3: Every day. Super fan over here.
4: Stay for a while. Don't you want to stay?
3: Okay, all right. So three, is that what I got?
1: Three.
3: Who's next?
1: Me.
3: Okay, Tony.
0: Tony.
1: Who's okay. My partner?
3: It's Sarah Beth. Sarah Beth. Oh, that's fun.
1: She has two names.
3: Yeah, I like that. Sarah Beth.
1: I like it. Are you from a small town?
5: I am now. I'm from a little town called Quincy.
3: Oh, Quincy. That's over near Cloverdale.
5: Eminence, Monrovia, Cloverdale. Yeah.
3: Yeah, that's right.
1: Okay. Yeah, no, my friend from Orleans, Indiana, she had, like, everybody was called two names, Chrissy D and Gina.
3: Oh, is that right?
1: And yeah, everybody had two names. I was like, is that a small town thing? I don't know.
3: And she's just a small town girl.
1: She's a small town girl.
3: Living in a lonely world.
1: Indeed.
3: And Quincy, also a name of an old TV show, I think.
1: Oh.
5: Yes, it is.
3: Thank you. All right. All right, 60 seconds on the clock. Try to beat three. Good luck. We're all counting on you. Go.
1: Okay, this is the guy at the grocery store that handles the meat.
5: Oh, my gosh. Butcher.
1: Yes. This Ding. Is, if you get a arm removed, you had a what?
5: Amputation.
1: Yes.
0: Two.
1: This is when somebody stabs you, then you're left with what on your body?
5: A wound.
1: Yes.
0: Three.
1: This is when you you pick at it and it's like when blood has crusted.
5: A scab?
1: Yes.
0: Four.
1: This is how you see those things.
5: Glasses?
1: No. You're like literally the part on your body.
5: Eyes.
1: The shape round is a what?
5: Eyeballs. Yeah. Eyeballs.
1: This is Five. Where the dead people, you put them in this to bury them.
5: Coffin.
1: Yes.
5: Casket.
0: Six.
1: They're the hard things in your body that make up your skeleton.
5: Bones. Skeleton.
1: Yes. This is when they take the pieces of you off. It's called what?
3: Oh, time boy. Is up. What is
5: oh,
3: it?
5: Man.
3: What?
2: A dissection?
1: Dismemberment.
3: Oh, dismemberment.
5: Dismemberment. I probably wouldn't have came up with that one.
1: That was okay. A hard one.
0: Wow.
3: All right.
0: Seven.
3: How many? Seven. Wow. Okay.
0: Good
3: All
0: job.
3: Right.
1: Nice job, Sarah Beth.
3: Nice job, Sarah Beth. All
0: what
3: right.
0: What kind
3: Will?
0: Of wild man do I have?
3: His name is Nick.
0: Okay, Nick.
3: Don't yell at him.
0: I will.
3: You guys do.
0: If things do not go very
1: is
0: well.
1: Is when Will yells at them.
3: He always gets people.
6: Guys, you guys did a great job, but unfortunately, it will not be good enough.
1: Oh, I like the confidence on Nick.
0: Hell yes.
3: Okay.
0: This sounds like my kind of partner.
3: Okay, all right.
0: We're going to rock this out, mind meld style.
3: Okay, all right. 60 seconds, beat seven, go.
0: This is how they see how someone died. They do this... test.
6: Autopsy.
0: That's it.
1: One.
0: All right. This is the, like, your blood and guts. If it spills out, that's called, they're called what? What do you walk on to go hiking in the woods? They're called, I'm going to go blank riding on my bicycle.
6: Off-road.
0: No.
6: Pass
0: on entrails. All right.
6: Pass.
0: This is what you do to a frog in anatomy and physiology with the scalpel.
6: Perfect.
0: That's it. This is like, oh, these bananas are black. They are now.
6: Ripe.
0: No, they're gross. They're black in the middle. Nope, you can't. I already skipped entrails.
6: Okay.
0: Dry blank. When plastic gets like all hard and crusty, dry blank. My teeth
6: dry
0: are.
6: Right.
0: Yeah, that's it. This is gooey, sticky stuff that GAC, that's like Nickelodeon, used to do this to people.
6: Fine.
0: That's it.
3: How many you get?
1: Four.
0: Yes. Damn it.
3: It was really,
0: Nip.
3: I mean, you guys were, those were hard. They're all tough. Today,
1: okay. Do we have I don't three? Know. Sarah Beth and I did just fine. Losers.
3: Okay.
0: That's bull crap.
3: It's a special day. Everybody wins. Congratulations. Sarah Beth, you're going. Nick, you're going. Chris, you're going to Indiana Fear Farm. And so,
5: Yay.
3: You guys won. So you're going to go to Indiana Fear Farm. That's out there in Jamestown. And hold the line.
5: I've never been
3: tickets.
5: To a haunted house.
3: Oh, you've
1: yay!
3: Never been to a haunted house?
1: You're going to love it.
3: Oh, yeah. I love to get scared. I hate those chainsaws. Those guys with the chainsaws, because they're so realistic. I mean, I'm sure that chain isn't running. I've never been there close enough to sit there and wait and see, but I'm sure it's just an engine running. But they're powered by, you know, gas.
1: That's crazy.
3: Those chainsaws. And they, I don't know if they have a blower on or something. The wind's coming off of them.
1: Ugh.
3: Scares the crap out of me.
1: It's awful.
3: Yeah, it's crazy. All right, hold the line. We'll get you those tickets. Thanks for listening. Happy Halloween.

Yeah, what is that, Katy Perry? I haven't heard that song in a long time. Smiley Morning Show is on the air. Coming up in a couple of weeks here, the 15th of October, we will drop it, tell it, pops. It's the Smiley Morning Show Pumpkin Drop.

0: every year in October, we do a pumpkin drop. We smash pumpkins into the concrete or whatever. I don't even know what the surface is like out there at the Indiana State Fairgrounds. Is it dirt over there? Or what is it? It's across the street there. I can't remember.
1: I don't know.
0: I'll find out. Anyway, we smush a pumpkin, a couple of pumpkins this year. And we got to give some love to Michael Hodge and his family, which keeps growing every year. Besides the pumpkin patches grow, his family grows. He keeps having babies. Let's give it up for the savior, the Smiley Morning Show pumpkin drop, the guy that gets us our pumpkins to smash, Michael Hodge.
2: Hodge. Well, good morning.
0: Good morning, sir. How are you today?
2: I'm doing well.
0: Any new kids since last year?
2: No, no new kids, but the ones I have just gotten much larger.
0: It's like the pumpkins. Keep getting bigger.
2: Exactly.
0: The kids keep growing. I love the pictures.
3: Oh, well, one day, if one gets big enough, will you let us drop it?
1: No.
0: Yeah, we're going to drop one of your
2: Depending
0: kids.
2: Depending on their attitude. Yeah,
0: that's right. You threaten them. It's like, listen, I'll have Smiley take you and drop you from a crane.
3: The Hodge drop.
0: The Hodge drop. How do you do? A lot of people ask, like, how do you grow these pumpkins so big? What's your secret?
2: Healthy soil.
0: Healthy soil, guys.
2: Yes.
0: Do you have plants?
2: I mean, there's some things I can't share, but.
0: Okay, yeah.
3: It's proprietary knowledge.
0: I get it.
3: Hodge Family Farms.
0: Do you guys have healthy soil where you guys live?
1: So I have a house plant that I got when my brother died, and that was 2023.
0: Yeah.
1: And it was beautiful for a long time, and now it's not looking so great.
0: Oh,
1: and
0: no.
1: I can't kill
0: unhealthy
1: my dead,
0: soil.
1: I can't kill soil. My dead brother plant, right? Like, that's like the worst. So, yeah, maybe I have to put
0: maybe Michael
1: soil.
0: Can help you. You know what I mean? He's smart that way.
1: Yeah. I cannot keep things alive. I couldn't even keep my brother alive.
0: Miracle-Gro. Yeah, I know.
1: Right.
0: Oof, everything dies around you.
1: I know. Man, it's true.
3: I desperately wanted to hop on this.
1: But it was too much for you.
3: I didn't even know what level we were allowed to draw comparisons. Yeah. So,
0: her brother is dead. The pumpkins. We're dropping his kids.
3: I right away saw where this was going, and I was like, I should not get on this train.
0: How was your weekend? Last weekend, you did a big fall festival, I know.
2: Yeah, it was absolutely beautiful. We could not ask for better weather.
0: Yeah, it was so nice. Well, after this rain this morning, I think the sun's going to come out, and it's going to be a sunny weekend.
1: Well,
0: and so
1: Michael deserved some good weather after all of the flooding.
0: He lost a bunch of pumpkins, I know. And we really appreciate you helping us out, finding pumpkins to smush. Are these your personal pumpkins, or are you finding them from some of your buddies?
2: One is going to come from a different grower, and then one is my oldest son, Mavericks.
1: Oh, nice.
0: Oh, that's so sweet. Thank you, Maverick. That's really nice. Did he help grow that one?
2: He did, and he's going to skip school that day to come down and watch it get smashed.
0: I love it.
1: That's awesome. How old is Maverick? Maverick is already better at this than I am.
0: Yeah.
2: Maverick is 10. He'll be 11 in November.
1: Okay. Wow.
0: Yeah, this is a great event. Bring the kids out here. We've got all kinds of stuff going on. We got Silly Safaris, which is a group of people, Hoosiers, that bring out wild animals, you know, like an owl or whatever it might be, a snake or something.
1: It's really cool.
0: So it's kind of cool for Halloween.
1: And
0: Laser tag. We got a video truck, which is like video games in the truck.
1: Elite truck.
0: The kids will love that.
1: Yeah.
0: Face painting and all kinds of stuff. So lots of pumpkins.
1: Trick-or-treating.
0: We're going to smash the pumpkins. So first one, we'll do it at 8 o'clock that morning, the 15th. That's a Thursday. So not next week, but the week after. And then we'll do the next one after we reload the crane.
1: Yeah.
0: But the cool thing is the kids can run out after we move the crane back, and they can get a piece of smushed pumpkin.
1: Yeah.
0: You're welcome, parents.
1: Yeah. It used to be we just let them run under the crane before the crane guy was like, that's not a great idea.
0: It's not safe.
1: We did a lot of things
0: that weren't very safe in the beginning.
1: I didn't think of that. Yeah. Sorry, I don't know cranes.
0: Well, the splat zone keeps getting bigger, which is like, just in case pieces fly at your children.
1: It's always me going, push it back.
0: It's like, come on.
3: My favorite part of this is that basically, so this whole splat area could be contained to a smaller cleanup, and then we let the kids take chunks, and then it's spread out everywhere. And it's like, because the parents see it, they're like, that's not coming in the car.
0: That's not going
3: home
0: with us.
3: And then suddenly, like, there's a pile by the Silly Safaris van. You know, it's like when my daughter does a puzzle. She doesn't do it. She just spreads all the pieces out across the house.
0: I want to give some love here to Michael Hodge and Hodge Family Farms, which is in Alexandria. Google this. Search for it. What are you guys doing this weekend? Are you still doing hay rides and things like that?
2: Oh, yeah. A lot of hay rides. And if you come out, we have the heaviest pumpkin ever grown in Indiana sitting at the farm right now.
0: How heavy is it?
1: How
2: 2,074 pounds.
1: Shut up.
0: That's crazy. And I saw you. You're blowing things up yourself. You're smashing pumpkins out there.
2: A little more entertaining. A little more interesting than what you do, obviously.
1: Well, you don't have a legal team behind you.
0: Yeah. You can do whatever you want.
2: That's right.
0: Sue me. I'm outside the
2: city limits.
0: Yeah, exactly.
1: Yeah, maybe we shouldn't broadcast this on the radio.
0: Do you have a corn maze or anything else that we can promote?
2: We do hay rides. We have an inflatable corn maze this year. The rain kind of ruined their other corn maze.
0: What does that mean, an inflatable corn maze?
2: It's almost like a bounce house, but it's a 40x40 inflatable maze that kids can run through.
0: And try not to get lost.
2: Yeah. Okay. That's right.
0: I like that. Cool. And we've got our sponsor is going to be out there, unrelated to pumpkins at all. The pet butler will be there, guys. Okay. It's our friend Aaron.
3: Yeah. Uh-huh. Well, if it can scoop a poop, it can scoop a pumpkin chunk, right?
1: There you go.
0: Yeah. Hensley's going to be out there, big sponsorship for the show and all the fun things that we do. And so we thank you, Michael. We appreciate you. And we'll see you in a couple of weeks.
2: We'll see you in a few weeks.
0: All right, buddy.
2: Coming up.
0: See you, buddy. Bye.

0: good one this year. And hopefully it's during fall break for you. Drop it till it pops. 15th of October. So in a couple of weeks, come out and join us at the Indiana State Fairgrounds. Everything is free.
1: 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Injured in a car wreck? It happens. Hire Hensley.
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1: Smiley Morning Show weather today. We have a rainy start to our day, but then we'll get some sunshine a little bit later as we have these clouds and everything moves out. But high of about 70 today, down to 50 tonight, so it'll be cool for the big football games, including Carmel's. They're having their homecoming game, I believe, this weekend.
2: Yes.
1: And your son's homecoming.
2: Mount Vernon, baby.
1: Mount Vernon.
2: I think they're playing Southport, maybe.
1: I think you might be right. And then so it'll be a little cooler for those games tonight, but the rain should be out of here. Tomorrow, sunshine and 68. And then on Sunday, sunny and 71. Right now, 62 degrees in Indy.
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2: We are having some problems in the splits today. So at the south split, I-70 eastbound, there's a stalled vehicle between Meridian and Madison in the center lane. So that's obviously causing some issues. Then we have in the middle, in between the north and south splits, 65 southbound between Washington and Bates. The left lane is closed because of an accident. And then on the north split, 65 northbound between College and Central, the left lane is closed because of an accident. That's causing delays on I-70 westbound into the city as well.
1: Okay, and a sucky sports report coming up and news in just a moment.
3: Let's go!
4: Hello, and now, Smiley's science segment.
1: First, science news. Okay, all right. Well, scientists are studying what life might be like on Mars, and they just found that the male reproductive swimmers, you know what I'm talking about, may have a tougher time navigating in space-like conditions. They did an experiment that simulated weightlessness and found that the swimmers were not as successful traveling through.
2: Oh, they needed a little gravity, huh?
1: They did.
2: They
1: struggled to get through. So the good news is that reproduction didn't stop entirely. It was just hampered enough to suggest that future moon and Mars colonies may need to think about reproduction challenges as well.
2: Okay. Well, okay. I'm not going to the moon anytime.
1: You're not
2: going to
1: go?
2: So I'm
1: okay.
2: Cool with it.
1: All right.
2: I'm also not trying to reproduce.
1: That's
2: so.
1: True. Let's see. A former pilot named Andy Green was the man that set the world land speed record nearly three decades ago when he traveled over 763 miles per hour in a jet car. That's faster than the speed of sound. Now Andy is back. This time he set a new land speed record with a hydrogen-powered vehicle.
2: Wow.
1: He got up to 406 miles per hour at the Bonneville Salt Flats in Utah.
2: I can't even imagine how fast that feels.
1: That's crazy,
2: you know,
1: right?
2: What I mean?
1: Not as fast as the jet car that went back in the day, but
2: yeah.
1: Still, he's breaking records. Way to go, Andy Green. Okay, a new study found that if humans switch to genetically modified milk, it could dramatically reduce the amount of land needed for dairy production. So it's a process called precision fermentation, and it uses yeast to create the same milk proteins found in cow's milk, but without having to raise cows. This is getting weird. Yeah, I know. Would you like to try that milk?
2: I mean,
1: it would probably be it's the same thing,
2: yeah.
1: Right? A recent study from Imperial College London found that replacing conventional milk with lab-produced dairy proteins could use up to 96% less land. I don't know. Things are getting weird, though.
2: Weird.
1: Again, your weather today looks like we've got some sun that'll be arriving later after this rain this morning, and we'll get up to about 70 today. Tomorrow, it's all about the sunshine. High of 68 and then sunny and 71 on Sunday. Right now in Indy, 63 degrees.
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1: Let's talk to Julie Moffitt before we get to news so we can spend as much time as we can. What are you doing this weekend? Anything planned, or are you just going to go for it?
6: I'm just going to go for it.
1: Okay.
6: I have started a lot of projects around
1: such
6: my house
1: as?
6: That my husband, such as I got a new rug.
1: A new rug is a project? Wow.
6: Well, it is when you're the only one that has to move off all the furniture.
1: Oh,
6: put the rug down.
1: Yeah.
6: And then put all the furniture back. So,
7: do
6: anyway.
7: You have one of those sticky pads underneath it?
1: So it
6: no,
1: slide.
6: No sticky.
1: We
7: you
1: do.
7: No slide
6: it is
7: pad.
6: A it's like a pad, that's not, but it's not sticky.
3: It's a huge, probably a huge one to go underneath all that furniture and stuff.
7: Yeah,
6: how big is it? It's a mansion, of course, that I live in. We can't even measure the rugs, really. Yeah. We don't know how big they are.
7: Now I understand why it's a project. It's basically tapestry.
6: And by me saying they're my projects, of course I mean the staff that works for me.
3: Of course,
1: Get your staff. You got to direct your staff.
7: Yeah, that's neat. So what do you think? Like, it's an 8x12, 10x16?
6: I think it's probably like a 104 by 110.
7: That's the size of a damn football field.
6: That's what I said. I live in a mansion, and I have people that take care of it.
7: That's a terrible living room.
1: On the air. It's Friday. We made it. So here's what's going on. Number one.
6: This morning, we're hearing from the Warren Township School Superintendent after that really bad school bus crash that sent about a dozen people to the hospital this week. 24 Creston Intermediate School students and 3 adults were on that bus when it crashed Tuesday morning with a state police pickup. 8 of the children and 3 adults were hurt, and some of them, 2 state trooper police troopers were also hurt. And now they're asking the public to help them find a van. They say the driver actually passed the school bus, leading the bus driver to make a move, and then that clipped the truck. So that's now, they think, another driver who has not been identified is the actual cause.
7: Yeah, that video's crazy.
1: Yeah.
7: It's wild. Yeah, they
8: need. You're just watching it. It's freaking horrifying. I mean,
1: I didn't see the video. I just saw the pictures of on its side and all that stuff. Yeah. So
7: the bus does come over the lane, and it does cut off that the blue
1: police
7: car
1: officer or whatever.
7: So this blue car,
1: the mysterious blue car,
7: drives fast, gets in front of the bus, puts its brakes on, do that butthole thing that they do, and then the bus can't stop. It has to swerve, clips a truck, and then causes this huge accident. So that
8: it was on purpose.
7: That person's like, I'm mad, so I'm going to put the lives of 24 children in.
1: Exactly.
6: Well, we have the outrage. It looks like the license plate on the back of the car.
1: I remember seeing your video, your pictures.
6: Is that how we could track them?
1: I mean, we have Flock. Just put a Flock camera
6: there.
1: Get
6: those Flocks on them.
1: Get the Flock.
7: Yeah, if I was that car and I was a criminal, I would be driving that thing off a cliff. Fill it full of rocks and put it in a quarry.
1: Mexico. Number 2.
6: We're learning the West Nile virus is in Delaware County. The county health department shared that news, saying that they found the virus in mosquitoes, which were trapped during the county's routine annual surveillance. So a person bitten by an infected mosquito may show symptoms 3 to 15 days after that bite. But they want you to make sure you're looking for any kind of symptoms like a fever, headache, body aches. Because that could be part of that. You have it.
1: Those mosquitoes are no joke. They're still around. I'm waiting for a hard freeze or something to make them go away.
8: Yeah.
1: They're around. I smushed one on the wall. I saw one and just blood stain on the white paint on my wall.
7: So. I had to go scout camping.
1: Yeah.
7: But I wore all long sleeves and stuff because I don't want to have to be dealing with that. But it was just fun to watch dads slapping their kids in the forehead when they found a mosquito.
1: Yeah.
7: It was awesome.
1: Number 3.
7: I just did it for fun. I told him there was a mosquito, but I just want to slap some kids around.
6: Evil. All right, happening today, USPS is hosting a job fair for anyone looking to apply. The Postal Service, they need to fill up to 200 openings for mail handler associates in Indianapolis.
1: Ooh, a mail handler.
6: Yeah, so the starting pay is $19.02 per hour and benefits. The job fair is being held at the Indianapolis Mail Processing Annex from 10 to 2. But, you know, so many people out there are saying it's hard to find jobs right now. This is one where you can talk to people in person, so it kind of gives you a little advantage.
1: All right. Tony just left. She wants to be a mail handler.
8: Oh,
1: so
8: yes, absolutely. Sign me up. I'll handle all the mail.
0: And now, Smiley Sucky Sports Report.
9: You suck.
1: Okay, well, the Fever lost last night. If you stayed up late for it like I did, you're probably pretty tired right now, but what up? Man, back and forth, and we just couldn't get there. So, Fever done for the season. Final score was 94-83. Colts will play the Washington Commanders. That's coming up Sunday at 9:30 in the morning. Sunday morning at 9:30. I know. A little breakfast bloody, buddy. maybe for Sunday. The next NASCAR race will be coming up in Vegas. So, yeah, still in Vegas. Yeah, the FIBA players should just stay there and watch the race. I think they had actually a NASCAR race car driver at that Fever Aces game last night. I think I saw something. Anyway, practice is tomorrow, and then qualifying is tomorrow. Las Vegas Motor Speedway, and then the race is coming up Sunday at 5:30. NASCAR. Indy 11 will play, let's see, Luton United FC. That'll be tomorrow in Virginia. College football this weekend. Here we go. IU back at it. Who? Hoosiers? Let's see here. They will play Rutgers, and that'll be in Jersey. And that'll be 8 o'clock p.m. tomorrow night. And then Purdue visits Illinois. That'll be tomorrow at 4:15 out in Champaign, Illinois. And some big high school football games. Lots, a couple more homecomings. I know Carmel is having their homecoming game this weekend. But another big one, Brownsburg faces Zionsville in Zionsville. Lawrence North visits Lawrence Central. That'll be at Warren Central. And then New Pal and Ron Colley. That'll be a big one, too. So lots of sports. Sports, sports, sports. Indiana. Oh, Indiana.
6: Indiana. 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Oh, Indiana. Indiana, Indiana, Indiana, Indiana, Indiana, Indiana, Indiana, Indiana, Indiana, Indiana, Indiana, Indiana.
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0: 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Call now. Okay, weather today. We had a rainy start to our day, but it's not raining where I am. I don't know how you're doing out there. But hopefully this will all move on and we'll get some sunshine later. And a high of about 70 today, down to 50 tonight. Tomorrow, a sunny start, 68. It'll be sunny most of the rest of the weekend, really. 68 tomorrow and 71 on Sunday. And right now in Indy, we are sitting at 63 degrees.
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0: From the Smiley Morning Show, here's some things you may have missed overnight, brought to you by Zero Res.
1: Pay attention, bosses. The number one office condition complaint is the temperature of your office.
2: Remember when people used to say boss when they were describing something that was really cool? Like, those shoulder pads are really boss, man.
1: Especially for women, because most office temperatures are actually set to make men in full suits comfortable.
2: Look at that perm. That perm is so boss. It's what made me want to become a boss.
1: So if your employees have a bunch of space heaters or office sweaters or blankets, then you need to turn the heat up.
2: But now boss is just slang for a jerk in charge.
1: One of the secrets of being charming is to be very specific with unexpected compliments. Saying something like, hey, those are cool socks, or that hairstyle looks great on you. It shows that you're paying attention to the details that other people might miss. People love those kind of compliments, and you're perceived as more charming.
3: Hey, I like your outfit.
4: Thank you.
3: Do you know what would look good on you?
4: Let me guess, you?
3: No, not me. My Uncle Joe, he's huge and he has a cool haircut.
1: Researchers say there are some life factors that indicate whether or not your marriage is going to last.
5: My dearest little Ian, before I met you, the only time I felt truly alive was when I was out on the court, throwing elbows, pushing bitches.
1: In all the studies they've done, they found that if your parents are still married, your odds go up, along with if you wait to have kids until after you get married, if you have a religion, if you make at least $60,000 a year and have a college degree.
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11: What up? This is Dr. Dre.
12: What's up, Dr. Dre?
11: The party's going on.
12: Yeah. Thank God it's Friday.
11: Thank God it's Friday.
12: Yeah, baby. It's Friday. It is time for Free Plug Friday. Thank God it's Friday.
11: Thank God it's Friday.
12: Okay, so you get 10 seconds to plug whatever you want. So maybe it's a small business or it's an event going on this weekend. But you can call into the show now, 317-228-1099. Say hi to Andrea. Hi, Andrea.
13: Andrea. Hello. I am calling to plug the White River Yacht Club.
12: Oh, hold on. Let me start the timer.
14: Don't try to cheat. System,
12: hold
14: Andrea.
12: On. Here we go. 10 seconds. Go.
13: The White River Yacht Club Car and Boat Show. It's the White River Yacht Club is benefiting the Riley and the flood victims, and Graham Rahal
12: is
13: presented it.
12: Okay.
14: I'm glad you gave her a few
12: fundraisers
14: because it's for the flood victims and Riley.
12: I used to live over there by that yacht club. That's where I would go to vote.
14: Graham Rahal gave me this shirt.
12: Oh, really?
13: What is
12: the shirt?
14: It's a Steak and Shake shirt.
12: Is it? That
14: when
12: was
14: he was sponsored by Steak and Shake a few years ago.
12: Very nice.
14: He brought him in.
12: Graham Rahal.
14: And I'll never forget it.
12: I've never
14: washed it. It still smells like him. Andrea.
12: All right. Well, good luck at your event.
13: Thank you.
12: Andrea. That's awesome. All right. Here we go. Another 10 seconds. Here is Jasmine. Free Plug Friday. Go.
15: Hi, I am calling for my mother-in-law's piano business. It's called A Musical Journey. Her name is Julie. Phone number is 435-881-7427, and she's in Franklin Township.
12: And what is it, a piano lesson? Sorry, I wasn't listening.
14: Piano lessons?
15: Yeah, she teaches piano lessons, and music reading.
12: My aunt Eileen, she did the same. She still does the same thing. She does piano lessons.
14: Those piano lessons, get those kids.
12: Yeah.
15: I remember the ivories.
12: I remember going to piano. My dad said, you're going to learn piano. So I went to like two lessons on a Saturday morning, and then I stopped going.
14: I took piano lessons as a kid. My dad played piano and organ for the church.
12: What?
14: And then I took lessons from somebody else, but I learned more from him than the lessons guy because I hated lessons so much. I would lose my theory books and my my music would suddenly be gone.
12: Oh, interesting.
14: So we couldn't play it. But I had more fun playing by ear and learning how, like just watching him and learning how to play.
12: Those organs, those church organs, my grandmother, Marjorie Smiley, also had an organ. She'd played it for the church and had one in her living room and a piano as well. But there's lots of buttons. That's a complicated instrument, isn't it?
14: You poke things, you pull things.
12: It's crazy.
14: You have pedals.
12: And I bet the big church ones are, like air.
14: The organ?
12: Huge.
14: Yeah, the pipe organs.
12: Yeah. Okay, best of luck to you. Thank you very much. And your mom. Appreciate the call.
4: Thank you.
12: Okay, bye. Bye. And here is John calling in for Free Plug Friday. Hi, John.
16: Hey, Smiley, how's it going?
12: Is this one of my bros? Yeah, it's John.
16: It is.
12: John, one of the newer bros.
14: You can tell by his rich, what's velvety up, voice bro? That he was giving you the love voice.
12: What is up,
14: bro
12: John?
14: Voice.
16: Oh, yeah.
12: Pressy. Is that how you say your last name?
16: Yeah. Preesy.
12: Preesy.
16: It's fine.
12: Okay, John, I'm going to give you 10 seconds. You know the drill. And I'll give you a little bit more drill. Because since you're one of the bros. Okay, go.
16: Yeah. All right. So I'm competing to be America's Super Dad. It is supporting Children's Miracle Networks. I'm in the top 10 in my group.
12: What?
16: I will share the social media link to vote on your page.
12: Okay, I will look for it. Is it the Smiley Morning Show page or my personal page?
16: I'll do both.
12: I'll repost it. So what does that mean, a Super Dad competition? What do you have to do?
16: Adam Devine from Workaholics and Pitch Perfect. He is kind of like the pitch man or the spokesperson for it. I could win $25,000 and a spot in a nationwide Ace Hardware commercial.
14: Oh my gosh.
12: That's awesome.
14: Okay.
12: But yeah. You just got to get the votes is what basically how it works.
16: Yeah, exactly. It's votes. You can vote free one time a day if you want to donate that any amount of it goes toward like Children's Miracle Network, and then like $10 is 10 votes for me.
14: Oh, cool.
12: Okay, best of luck to you,
14: that's
12: John.
14: That's a fun way to raise money.
12: Bro, John, it is. And then maybe he's going to make some money. You know what I mean?
14: Raising money.
12: And
14: take a little
12: then
14: taste out of the Children's Miracle Network. Yeah. You know what I mean?
12: Yeah, what you should do is give that back to the Children's Miracle.
14: Yeah, if you're a good person. Yeah.
12: John, all right. See you, buddy. Good luck. Here's Carter, former Smiley Morning Show employee. Carter from assistant producer. Yeah, he's calling in. He asked me last night, are we doing Free Plug Friday? I said, yeah. He said he wants to plug something. So are you guys ready?
14: Yeah.
12: 10 seconds. Go, Carter.
17: Hey, Monday is your last day to register to vote for the upcoming midterm elections. Indiana is the worst state at showing up to vote. Don't be that way. Register to vote online.
12: Okay, so you're encouraging our listeners to vote. That is great. Register to vote. That's good.
14: If you hate what's happening.
17: Register to vote and then vote.
12: Okay.
14: Yeah. And if you hate what's happening right now, be sure you're registered to vote.
12: And if you love what's happening right now,
14: do not register to vote.
12: Register to vote. Okay. Love you, Carter.
17: Love you.
12: Keep it real, homie.
14: He already said he loves you. Just
12: Taylor
14: you
12: Swift.
14: You love each other. It's fine.

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1: music, everything.
2: Everything pop culture. Now. These are Nikki's Quickies.
3: What's going on in Hollywood today?
1: Okay. Now, you guys make fun of me for my love of true crime, but this one is kind of a Hollywood situation.
3: Okay, all right.
1: Do you guys remember the name Gypsy Rose Blanchard?
3: I do remember a Gypsy Rose.
1: Okay, so there have been lots of like Netflix documentaries, lots of documentaries on Gypsy Rose. Gypsy Rose was the one whose mother, Dee Dee, had Munchausen by proxy.
4: Yes.
1: So she was forcing Gypsy to be sick, taking her to all these different doctors, getting all these medical treatments that she didn't need.
3: Yes.
1: Forcing her to get chemo.
3: Why was she doing that?
1: She did it. It's a disease, and she wanted, she liked the attention. So they got like a Make-A-Wish trip. They got a house for the, like, you know, a trailer and all. I mean, they got a lot out of it. So she kind of used it as a scam.
3: That's awful.
1: They would go to Disney World, and she would get, you know, she would be in a wheelchair.
3: Pass.
1: So they would get up to the front.
3: God, like, that's awful.
1: I mean, crazy, right? Well, that's terrible. But then Gypsy, at the age of, I think, 22, with her boyfriend, killed the mother. Okay.
4: Whoa.
3: Wait, yes. So the kid that was getting poisoned.
1: Yes.
3: Was killed the mother
1: she
3: and dad?
1: She had a boyfriend. There was no dad involved. And so she killed the mother.
4: Yep.
1: So she went to jail for like 7 years for killing her mother. Okay?
4: But everybody's like, you just get 7 for murder because she was doing some bad stuff to you.
3: Yeah,
1: well,
3: right.
1: It was clearly abuse, you know.
4: Yeah, so, yeah. It's almost like self-defense almost.
1: Yes.
3: I think so.
1: Yeah. So she's out, right? Since she's been out, she had a baby with this guy, Ken Erker. They were they met when she was in prison. They were pen pals. They got engaged. But then she left him, married a different guy, got divorced from him, and then went back to the Ken guy. Okay.
3: Oh my gosh,
1: then they had a baby. And then there was a little like, ooh, whose baby is it? Was it the ex-husband or was it his baby? DNA proved it was Ken's baby. Okay.
4: Mm-hmm.
1: Well.
3: The current guy.
1: The current guy.
3: Okay.
4: Yeah, the original guy and the current guy.
1: Yeah. So yesterday, Ken Erker was found dead at the age of 33.
3: Oh my.
1: He was found dead in his home.
3: What the hell?
1: So, yes. So Gypsy came out online pretty quickly and said,
4: I didn't do it.
1: She said, first, she said he was the victim of relentless cyberbullying before his death, and then said he was an amazing father and a man who was deeply loved. But the cyberbullying is like, you know, maybe was this a suicide situation? Then she said she thinks he died from an overdose because there was a substance found at the scene. Now, this is Gypsy saying this.
3: No authorities
1: have said anything.
3: Okay.
4: Wow.
1: Okay. Then, just an FYI, unrelated, there was a post in early September that came out saying Gypsy and her ex-fiance were fighting over custody. Now, no custody, like he was asking for full custody. Nothing has been filed, and we couldn't find like any. That was like a post that went up from, you know, one of those like gossip rags. So you don't know for sure was that true or was there some truth to it? Who knows? But they have found him dead.
3: That's crazy.
1: Yes. So,
3: and no one knows for sure what's happened.
1: Well, Gypsy is like,
3: well, yeah, other

0: related to Hollywood?
1: Well, there were movies made about it. So it was kind of Hollywood because there were movies made about it.
2: You just are crime.
0: Good enough.
3: Ghost.
0: This is good enough.
1: Yeah,
0: this is good
1: stuff.
0: Salacious enough.
3: Yeah.
1: Okay. Halle Berry. You know Halle Berry. Super hot.
3: Yeah.
1: She was Catwoman or whatever.
3: Married to
1: nobody.
3: Anybody? Okay.
1: I mean, she was married to Oliver Martinez, who
3: I don't know who that is.
1: Who knows? Okay. They have a child together. He's 12 years old. He was playing with a VR headset. And according to the ex-husband, Oliver, oh, I'm sorry, it's Olivier, not Oliver.
3: Okay.
1: Olivier. He said he was contacted by their son to come pick him up because his mom choked him while he was playing a video game.
3: Okay.
1: And said something about, like, who's dominant now? That's what he claims that she said.
0: What the hell is going on?
1: Halle Berry's attorney is like, this is entirely meritless and deliberately misleading. And I'm like, my son plays video games. Sometimes you got to choke him to get him off the video game.
3: I know I have to.
1: I mean, I'm not joking about choking your kid,
3: VR,
1: but I mean, sometimes it does take
3: office.
1: A lot. To get the, I'm like screaming at him, and he's so
3: into
1: it.
3: Like, hello, hello.
1: Yeah.
3: I know you can hear me in there.
1: Yeah, so there's something going on there, but these two are not on good terms and have not been good had a good time co-parenting.
3: Okay.
1: So who knows what's really going on there. And then, I think this story is so crazy. So there's this guy named Michael, and he was put up for adoption as an infant, okay? And he was like starting to get curious about who his parents might be. His adoptive parents knew nothing about where he came from. So he did a 23andMe DNA test, and he got in contact with a half sibling. So that led him to his biological mother. And his biological mother told him who his father was. And it's Michael McDonald, the yacht rocker.
3: God. Oh, my God. I can't forget.
1: Michael McDonald had a baby when Michael McDonald was 14 years old.
3: Oh, my. Wow.
1: 14 years old. I don't know how old the mother is. I'm assuming she was also 14 years old because they haven't said that there was anything suspect here.
3: Yeah.
1: But, yeah, so.
3: I can't forget.
1: He got to meet his father. He said when he first saw me, he put his arms out, gave me a big bear hug, told me he loved me. And so he said, Michael McDonald apparently said, I always carried guilt with me, but I knew that my son was okay and that he had a good life and a life certainly I wouldn't have been able to afford him at that time. So he feels like it was a great reward. And he said the real rock stars in this story are Michael's adoptive parents.
3: Wow. Wow.
1: Isn't that crazy?
3: My dad's Michael
1: McDonald.
3: Michael McDonald. Now he knows why he has a great falsetto.
1: And he's like, I mean, maybe he didn't even know he could sing.
3: Yeah.
1: Maybe he never tried.
3: He should try.
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1: A hard-fought battle in Vegas ultimately falls short for the Indiana Fever in a game of back and forths. The Las Vegas Aces land the final punch to bring Indiana's season to a close. The Aces advance to the semifinals. Here's the team after the tough loss.
2: Like I said, still a lot of things to be proud of, and you know, the way we always carried ourselves, the way we always showed up for each other, the way our locker room was always together, you know, that's something to be proud of too. And you know, that's probably what I'll take with me the most going into the offseason. Like, obviously probably this hurt a little bit. Like, this is really only my fifth game playing in the postseason, so you kind of take the burn a little bit, but also like how much fun this season was and how together our group was, and you know, just getting to replicate that going forward.
3: I think as a group, We still, you know, getting our feet wet on the playoff experience side, and we played against a team that is full of a playoff experience, and so that speaks for itself. I think all we can do is keep fighting our best to be able to get in these positions, to be able to get the experience. I think that you look at the film, you take your preseason and use it for what it is, and I think we put ourselves in a position to be back here hopefully next year.
1: It was a fun, memorable, dramatic year for this team, but with a core like CC, AB, and Kelsey, you can bet the Fever won't be going away for the foreseeable future.
4: Sucks for the Fever. It's all done. Now what am I going to do? No Fever games to watch. Got the Colts playing this weekend. A lot of high school football tonight, of course. Coming up in a second, I do have an update on that that lethal injection down in Tennessee. You know, that whole lady that survived two lethal injections. That's a crazy story.
5: That is crazy.
4: She's still alive.
5: Everybody was talking about that yesterday. Yeah, and not because we were talking about it, but I mean,
4: everybody's talking about it. Yeah, it's just a crazy story. So an update on that in just a couple of seconds. And Smiley Morning Show. Oh, and the Harry heist continues.
5: Oh,
4: we're gonna get a call from the watermelon felon.
5: My god.
4: And see if we can get this thing solved in a second.

0: Yes.
1: Smiley Morning Show producer Will was on television yesterday.
0: Yeah.
1: Channel 8, is that right?
0: Yeah, it was Wish TV, Channel 8.
1: So like a lifestyle afternoon show?
0: Yeah, with the, I think Colton and Stacey are the hosts.
1: And then you promoted one of your shows?
2: Yeah, so I'm part of a group called Crossroads Comedy, and they've partnered with Bo, who does Find Indie, who does all these singles events around town.
1: That's right. That's right. I remember
2: and
1: that.
2: And she did the thing where Tony pitched Nikki.
1: Yeah.
2: And
1: you pitch your friend to go on a date with them or whatever.
2: So you do like a PowerPoint presentation, and it's funny.
1: That's a good bit. I like that.
2: And so we're doing one next Tuesday at the White Rabbit Cabaret.
1: Oh, fun. Same thing? Pitching
2: but it's not
1: friend?
2: A pitch event. Oh, okay. It's an improv comedy show. We did one of these a couple months ago. It was a huge hit. So we take dating horror stories and then turn them into like comedy improv. Yeah, sketches and things. And,
1: oh, that's great.
2: And we tried to do one on this show yesterday. It was called Lifestyle Live. I was just looking it up. And I have not seen it. But, but was it
1: a tape? Was it a tape segment or was it live?
2: No, it was live.
1: Oh, really?
2: It was live, baby.
1: So you did one of these bits?
2: Yeah, we... So Bo had collected some dating horror stories from the Wish TV staff, put it in a bucket, and the host, Colton, pulled one out and read it. And the horror story, which we didn't know what it was going to be, was that some guy, like, pooped his pants in the bathroom or something, like, had an accident in the bathroom and had to clean himself up before he could go back out on the date. And so our bit was we're doing simulspeak, which means that two people become one person and you try to talk at the same time and say the same thing. Yeah. And it's just absurd what you end up saying. So then we're going, we're live on TV.
1: It's TV. Everything has to be short, right?
2: This is a
1: move
2: short.
1: Quickly. Yeah.
2: The question is about crapping yourself.
1: Yeah.
2: And we're like, what can or can't we say? Because I don't know. So we just were like a little.
1: Oh my gosh.
2: I don't know how it went, but afterwards you're like, well, that
1: did you
2: happened.
1: Feel like it didn't land?
2: Well, it's just you've been in TV studios before.
1: They're awkward,
2: empty
1: too.
2: Warehouses,
1: weird.
2: Robot cameras. There's nobody in them besides you and the host.
1: Oh, I can't imagine.
2: And then afterwards, it's just
1: the
2: silent.
1: Vibe.
2: So you have no idea how any of it went.
1: Oh, my God. I got to see this.
2: Yeah.
1: You think it's
2: online? I haven't
1: online?
2: Seen it yet. And I've not heard from anybody who saw it.
1: They're not going to post it.
2: Yeah. I don't know that.
1: They're embarrassed.
2: Well, I heard in this, the PAs who were collecting the microphones from us, they had like headphones and like talk mics.
1: Yeah.
2: And through the headphones, and I don't know what they were talking about, but it was right after us, and they're like, I don't know what the F we just aired on live television just now.
1: Oh my God.
2: And
1: that's
2: Anna,
1: great.
2: Who's so sweet, who is an improviser with me, and she's kind of leading this event.
1: Right.
2: And she was so like, I don't know how that went. I'm like, lady, I embarrass myself every day on the 5 hours a day doing live stuff that isn't like, I don't know. Nobody saw this. It's fine.
1: But you had to go down to the studios. Is it downtown then for Channel 8?
2: Yeah, there's a cluster over on the west side now of TV stations. This one is still downtown on Meridian.
1: Okay. Oh, that's great. I will find this video.
2: I haven't looked for it, but I think it probably is pretty rough. I don't know that it went great.
1: Oh, that's so good.
2: Yeah.
1: But I get it. And it's just sometimes, people don't know you. Don't know what that is, what kind of what comedy is all about.
2: And we had zero time to set it up and be like, this is improv. This is a bit we do.
1: You just went right into it.
2: Otherwise, it just looks like these two people are trying to talk
1: are absolutely out of their damn minds.
2: Yeah.
1: Oh, that's why it's so funny to me. I got to find it.
2: And when Anna and I practice in the green room, we've done this bit before. You usually put your arms around each other to indicate like
1: you're one person.
2: We're melded. And she was like, we're melding into one person. And she just sort of like came in, like pulled her arms in, and I put my arm around her, so it just looked like maybe I was assaulting her, like a creep. Which
1: is so good.
2: You know, if we could find it, it would be great.
1: I think so. Okay.
2: I would love to post it. Anyway, we're doing comedy.
1: We'll find it. We have to find it. But oh my God, that's hilarious.
2: Yeah.
1: Okay, weather today looks like we had a rainy start to our day, but we'll get some sunshine here. It's a lot of clouds too, but maybe some sunshine poking out. 70 for a high today, down to 50 tonight. Tomorrow sunny, 68. Sunday sunny and 71. And here we go. It's 63 on a Friday morning. 99.5
3: CPL. Now to a story out of Tennessee this morning that is really shocking. A woman is in critical condition after she survived two doses of lethal injection executions. Now attorneys for Krista Pike say she's receiving life-saving medical care, but they don't know her prognosis. She received two doses of pentobarbital Wednesday night. Her attorneys say that they raised questions about her medical condition and their arguments to try and stop her execution. They say she has a medical condition that can make IV access more difficult.
4: Well, that botched execution in Tennessee now raising some questions on if there could be similar problems here in Indiana.
3: And that's because we use the same lethal injection drug. Anna Chalker is in studio this morning, kind of the fallout and what's making us look at things differently in our state. Good morning.
5: Good morning, ladies. This is a very urgent conversation happening on both sides of this debate right now in Indiana, especially since an execution is scheduled here in the state in the next month. Jeffrey Weisheit is set to be executed by lethal injection November 5th. He was convicted of the 2010 murders of two children in Vandenberg County, and he would be the fourth person executed using that pentobarbital since the state resumed their executions in 2024. But given the discourse around Krista Pike's case, the Indiana Department of Corrections says DOC does plan to move forward with Weisheit's execution. So in a statement, the department says it's confident in its ability to carry out executions as ordered by the court and in accordance with the established policies and procedures. For security and operational reasons, the department does not discuss specific details regarding the administration and its execution protocol. Indiana Attorney General Todd Rokita, standing behind DOC with this, sharing a similar statement saying the Indiana Department of Correction has its own protocols that have been carefully crafted, practiced, and carried out three times over the last 2 years. There is no reason to think that Tennessee's problems are automatically attributed to Indiana's processes. So when we did resume these executions, you may remember there was a lot of debate because of the way the drug is produced, the quality, but also the shelf life of it and the cost of it. Really a lot of questions around it. And now that's kind of being brought back up again, especially with those who are against the death penalty. So coming up, we'll share why they're saying this and why they're saying maybe put it on pause again until all these states are trying to figure out what's going on with these doses.
1: Unbelievable. All right. Okay, let's... I'm sorry. Someone's calling in here.
0: What?
1: Oh, hold on a second.
0: Who could it be?
1: Smiley Morning Show. Who is this?
6: Yeah. Take it.
7: Can we make him wait so I can do a little traffic?
1: No, let's take caller 9, then do traffic. That was my plan. And then we got to do the weekend blast off.
7: Oh, my gosh. We have so
1: much. I know. So it's going.
6: I go first, Tony. You wait. You're
1: Okay. So let's talk about, you can bring up the clues from yesterday.
7: Yes.
1: We'll talk about yesterday's clue. If you want to see all the clues of where the watermelon felon has hidden the Harry Styles tickets, go to WZPL.com. Okay, what was yesterday's clue?
7: Yesterday was, even though the location is in the middle of Indianapolis, it's still connected to the ocean.
1: Ooh, okay, watermelon felon. You got any big plans this weekend, felon?
6: Lurking in the shadows.
1: Oh, no.
6: Spying my location.
1: Oh, really?
6: Making sure nobody shows up to take my tickets who hasn't properly guessed.
1: Okay. Remember, you have to call in and guess where it's at here in a second. Mm-hmm. Don't go to the location.
7: No.
1: All right, that's not going to help anybody. Dumb. Okay, let's hear the new clue.
6: Also, I bought a new rose.
7: Oh.
1: Cool.
7: Thanks for letting us know.
1: What's the clue?
6: This location inspired a classic movie.
1: Inspired a classic movie. Oh, okay. Watermelon Felon, let's grab caller 9. Say hi, Summer. Summer, what's up?
8: Hey, not much. How are you guys?
1: Good. Say hi to the Watermelon Felon. He's the criminal that stole our Harry Styles tickets.
8: Hello, Watermelon Felon.
6: Hello, Summer.
1: What is your guess?
8: My guess is that the tickets are at the USS Indianapolis Memorial along the canal.
1: Now, why do you say that?
8: Because my boyfriend and I were sitting on the couch last night trying to figure this out. And he came across this memorial and was like, oh, my gosh, it's shaped like a ship and a ship goes on the ocean. So what, it has to be
1: what are,
8: that.
1: What are the other clues that would connect?
7: The tickets are not easy to see, but there are a few eyes on them all the time. The tickets are nearby a place where people go to die.
1: Huh. Well, watermelon felon.
6: No! You found my ticket!
1: Oh! You are correct. Yeah. It is at the what's the memorial?
8: USS Indianapolis.
1: Okay, all right. And how is this all connected, Watermelon Felon?
6: You don't want to know something else interesting about this story about the USS Indianapolis?
1: Yeah.
6: Well, the ship sank and the sailors were in the ocean for days and days and days. And several of them were attacked by great white sharks in the ocean.
1: Wow. That's crazy.
6: And the movie, this incident during World War II, inspired the movie Jaws.
1: No way.
7: Oh.
1: That's wild. Okay, so it's the memorial, the USS Indianapolis Memorial. And where is that located at?
6: It's by the canal downtown.
1: Wow. You did it. You solved the mystery.
7: Nice job, Summer.
1: You just won tickets to see Harry Styles.
6: Oh, my God.
8: Thank you. I now owe my boyfriend a dinner.
1: Yeah, you do.
8: He's the one that gave me the idea.
1: Oh, my gosh. That's huge. Harry Styles in Chicago. You're going.
8: Thank you.
1: Yes. All right. Well, that's it for now. Thank you. Everybody that played the game, what a wild mystery.
6: Don't send me away yet.
1: Why?
6: I got big news.
1: What is the big news?
6: I have stolen another pair of tickets.
7: Oh, my God.
6: You'll talk to me on Monday, but they're not hidden in the same place.
1: Okay.
6: Or are they?
1: That'd be really weird.
6: On Monday. Well,
1: the mystery continues Monday. Wow.
9: He's out of his mind.
1: He is out of his
9: mind.
1: Get
9: him out of here. We got one more tickets.
1: Get out. Okay, sounds like we're going to play. I want to play a game. We're going to play a game on another game on Monday, 8 o'clock. So we got more tickets. It's crazy. Have a great weekend. Thanks for listening. Producer Will takes from here. And well, maybe we'll see you out and about this weekend.
10: Goodbye.
1: Come up and say hi.
10: And thank you. Goodbye.
1: Enjoy your Friday. Goodbye. And through the weekend.
10: And thank you.
1: Bye-bye.
10: We had a
1: lovely time.
10: Dave!
11: Right, man. Dave, now will you open up the door?
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yeah, you're going to fall in love with me. If you haven't already, of course, I'm Will. Producer Will from the Smiley Morning Show. What's up, baby? What you want to do today? It's Friday. Maybe you want to win some Dreams Resorts and Spa tickets from me? Got two chances, girl. Maybe you want some Indie Screen Park tickets if you want me to make you scream. Scream!

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2: Okay, we're still calling this one new. It's Midnight Sun by Zara Larsson. You know, Swedish electropop sweetheart. And this Sunday, the Colts are in London. Hello. To play Washington. 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

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I'm Will, producer Will from the Smiley Morning Show. Congratulations to Summer, who called in and knew where the Harry Heist watermelon felon hid the tickets at the USS Indianapolis Memorial on the canal. She won those Harry Styles tickets, but the Harry Heist watermelon felon did say he has another pair of tickets. More clues from that felon. 8 a.m. on the Smiley Morning Show on Monday.

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Happy Friday. 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Clues Hall at Butler has been having some fun shows. 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
1: weather. The rain came this morning. It'll be in the mid-60s all day. Drops into the 40s tonight. Then tomorrow, sunny, high of 70. And Sunday, it'll be sunny in the mid-70s.
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90.5 ZP, what's up? It's Will, and I'm a man. Hey, don't be so bold. No, I am, for the most part. They did this study to determine whether or not men's sweat had emotional signals embedded in it. So they had men watch happy, scary, or neutral clips, get sweaty. Then they had 36 women smell the sweat samples later. And the facial measurements showed that more women smiled with happy sweat. Oh, my God. I'm going to stink for my wife this weekend. Be sure to do them something I like. Like, flipping through adult erotica. Just kidding.

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I'm Will, 99.5 ZPL. Big show tonight. Rap R&B show. The Neo Trap Soul Tour with Bryson Tiller headlining. You also got Ty Dolla Sign and Austin Mills, some others. If you need a rap show tonight, it's at Ruoff.

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Hell yeah. Lunchtime. Go take a break and maybe don't go back to work. It's Friday. 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Thank you. 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It's Spooky Ookie Month. 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

Well, it's Will. Weekend. You need something to do? How about Nikki Glaser? Second night of Nikki Glaser. Last night of Nikki Glaser at Clues Hall. The stunning tour. Hilarious. You know, she roasted Tom Brady, hosted the Golden Globes. She's got a little raunchy sometimes, but that's fun.

Happy weekend. It's the Smiley Morning Show, 99.5 ZPL. Coming up, the great Smiley Morning Show pumpkin drop. We're smashing two pumpkins this year. Mark it on your calendar, October 15th. That's a Thursday at the Indiana State Fairgrounds. Google it. 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

Ja, ja, ja. Wie heißt du? Ich heiße Wilhelm. Du bist ein Popoknödel. It's German Fest. 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

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I'm Will, producer Wilp, in the Smiley Morning Show. We gave away Ed Sheeran tickets all week long on the Smiley Morning Show. And that show, the Loop Tour, is next Saturday, October 10th at Lucas Oil Stadium, if you're looking forward to it. You got it? We might have some more tickets next week, too. You just got to wait and see.

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0: Better Life with Dr. Sanjay Gupta.
1: We've talked a lot about ultra-processed foods, but here's a new wrinkle. A study out of France zeroed in on preservatives that keep packaged foods from spoiling and linked higher intake of those preservatives to a greater risk of high blood pressure, heart attack, and stroke. Now, here's the part that might surprise you. Even some natural-sounding preservatives, like added citric acid and vitamin C, were tied to higher blood pressure. But an important distinction. This is about vitamin C added to processed food, not the vitamin C in an actual orange. So keep eating your fruit. Still, the practical takeaway is a familiar one. Eat fresh whole foods whenever you can. And when you need convenience, frozen is a smart bet. Those foods are preserved by cold, not chemicals. And as always, the more ingredients you can pronounce, the better. I'm Dr. Sanjay Gupta, helping you live a better life.
2: You had the rain this morning, so it's cool today. Mid-60s all day. Drops into the 40s tonight. Then tomorrow, sunny with a high of 70. And Sunday will be sunny and in the mid-70s.
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99.5 ZPL, what's up? It's Will. So my wife and daughter, they love going to get mani-pedis, you know, relaxation and fun for the girls. But a new Shenzhen entrepreneur has opened a chain of relaxation salons where a person with custom pointed nails gently scratches you. And this is killing it. It's $40 an hour, and the owner is reporting huge revenue. Would you go somewhere to get scratched? There's only one place I like scratching. I don't know if I could pay for it.

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1: 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He thought it might have been the ghost of Jimi Hendrix telling him to do music. And look, here he is doing it. Here's Earrings.

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It's Will. Producer Will from the Smiley Morning Show. You know, in the middays, I do DJ stuff. I'm doing my best, guys. It's what I can do. But on the show, Monday morning, 7:30, the secret sound continues. And that jackpot's got to be up. It's got to be like 300, $350 now. 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You have a weekend to come up with a better guess.

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3: In the mid-60s all day today, drops into the 40s tonight. Then Saturday, it'll be sunny and in the upper 60s, around 70. Sunday will be sunny in the mid-70s. What a weekend.
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And while you're driving home, Crash will be your host. 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We've got the Secret Sound jackpot growing. 7:30, look at the wrong guesses at WZPL.com. And then the Harry heist continues. Even though Summer won it today, the watermelon felon said he has another pair of tickets. So Monday, you could win another pair of Harry Styles tickets if you can get the clues and know where the tickets are hidden. Okay. See you next week. Love you.

0: Happy weekend. It's the Smiley Morning Show here at 99.5 ZPL. And case closed with the hairy heist. It was Summer that called in from Franklin, knew where the watermelon felon hid the Harry Styles tickets.
1: My guess is that the tickets are at the USS Indianapolis Memorial along the canal.
2: You say my tickets!
0: You are correct. You just won tickets to see Harry Styles.
1: Thank you. I now owe my boyfriend a dinner.
0: Yeah, you do.
1: He's the one that gave me the idea.
0: Oh, my God.

Sounds like it needs to be in the Ted movie or something like that. It's 99.5 ZPL. Hi, I'm Crash. Hello, Friday. Even though it's gloomy out there, could be brightening your day with some tickets to check out Ed Sheeran happening around 4:30.

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a keeper if he brings back everything on the grocery list. 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

0: made it to 80 degrees today. Come on. Tonight, low around 50, partly cloudy skies. Up tomorrow, sunny, high around 70, maybe a little bit above 70.
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Sometimes I just want to rattle off 99.500, but we're not quite there yet. 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I can't.

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5: There's no way it made it to 80 degrees today. There's no way. Tonight, low around 50, partly cloudy skies, and a very, very slight chance of rain.
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0: 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Mm-hmm.

Here we go. Here we go. Your shot to go see Ed Sheeran at Lucas Oil Stadium. I'm ready for the show. How about you? This man used to play at Creation Cafe, and now he's selling out Lucas Oil Stadium. You could be going if you're caller 9 right now, 228-1099. It's ZPL. It's the

0: 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Who's this?
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0: 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Where are you from?
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0: All right. We got a pair of tickets for you to go check out Ed Sheeran. You're caller 9.
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1: 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Audrey Hobart is apparently, sister of Malcolm Todd, something like that. I heard it in passing. Anyway, this song's pretty big. It's called Sue Me. 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
2: 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Yeah. 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Happy Friday.

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Have they made a decision as to who's going to be the big game halftime performer? Is it going to be Bieber? Is it going to be Harry Styles or somebody we've never heard of?

So, Niall Horan's on the road. I know he's coming through Indianapolis, but he's going all over the United States. And here's the deal. 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

Happy weekend. 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Coming up, the great Smiley Morning Show pumpkin draw. Ooh. We're smashing two pumpkins this year. Mark it on your calendar. October 15th. That's a Thursday at the Indiana State Fairgrounds. Google it. 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
2: All right, here we go. Low tonight around, it says 48, but I'm just going to say 50. No rain in the forecast. Up tomorrow, sunny. High around 72 during the day with a 10% chance of rain.
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0: at this moment. It's Nightly with Jade and Tyler. It's finally Friday.
1: Yeah.
0: That's all you got left, T? Is that where we are? Like, is the battery on 1% at this time of the week?
2: No, yes, it's Friday. I'm excited. My foot hurts, so I'm going to drink the pain away like doctors should, like doctors would tell me to do.
0: Oh, my God. The new prescription? Yeah, I get that. But, yeah, you know, grown people prob. It'd be like that. Thank God it's the weekend so you can get a little rest. And you got a nurse fiance.
2: Yes.
0: That's pretty hot.
2: Yes. Especially for Halloween, too. I didn't find her on a dating app, which is nice, but Tinder, they got a new thing in their app now?
0: Yes, a new update, group hangouts. So no longer do you have to worry about meeting a stranger alone. It's like, bring your team, I'll bring my friends. We'll talk about it next, because this is interesting.

0: It's Nightly with Jaden Tyler. I've never dabbled in the apps. Tyler is far gone from those days. He's a fiance, y'all. Come on, put some respect on it. But reflecting on the days in the past when you might have met a stranger, essentially, on one of the apps, did you ever get nervous? Like, I don't really know this person. I don't know what they really, really look like. And we're about to be one-on-one. Did you ever have those feelings?
1: Oh, dating apps were the absolute worst. There's nothing worse in the world than a dating app. I'm glad I'll never see the light of day of those ever again.
0: Well, see, they just introduced this new feature, and I don't know. I kind of like it. If I was on the apps, I think this would make me feel safer. Tinder has introduced a new group hangouts feature. This lets groups of friends match with other groups and make plans to hang out together. Actually, one of my first thoughts is, we brought this up in the past too, like sometimes people will have a group photo and you're like, well, which one are you? I guess now you can bring the whole crew out. I kind of like this, but is this more complicated? You got to get everybody's schedules together, or is this really fun because it's like, well, what if I like his friend more than I like the main guy, the main character? Thoughts on this?
1: Yeah, that'd get a little interesting. I think it'd be fun if the friend group were all single and then that friend group was all single and then you just find out who vibes with who.
0: Yeah, that's what I'm thinking. I like it. It's a big vibe fest. I'm here for it, Tinder.
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0: I'll never understand the San Francisco 49ers owner, Jed York, going to a trailer park in Cleveland, Ohio, and trying to allegedly buy a prostitute. I'll never understand it because he is worth $1 billion. He's a billionaire.
1: T, it was disrespectful. Not only is that trifling as hell because the optics are horrible, it's, what did he say? He was offering $100, $150 for some poom?
0: I don't know. The tier of an escort, but I'm assuming a $120 escort isn't probably the greatest.
1: You get what you pay for.
0: But the ruling came out today. The NFL suspended him for 6 games. Not a big deal. He's just an owner, so it's more of an embarrassment. And he was also fined $500,000 for violating the league's personal conduct policy.
1: Woo! He ended up having to come out of pocket anyway. The embarrassment of having to be on the sideline for those 6 games and everybody in America knowing, it would make your skin crawl. Like, you know?
0: He could go to Vegas and get 35 just 10s for $500,000.
1: It's all bad, man. It's scary. Whatever you do, it really does come to light. You got to think twice. And wasn't he on Craig

0: always get scared when I see a celebrity that is older trending on Twitter or X. Like for instance, if I saw Morgan Freeman start trending, I'm gonna start worrying. And I'm like, please don't take Morgan Freeman. We need him.
1: Yes, so, dude. I just saw him in Lioness recently. I'm like, wow, he's looked grown our whole lives, but he's actually starting to look old now. I'm scared.
0: So when I saw NSYNC trending, I was like, are we finally gonna get a reunion? And the answer is yes, minus one. And MTV, they recorded a TRL reunion in the same studios where they had TRL back in the day, Times Square. Even Carson Daly was there. NSYNC was there. And who's the member that didn't show up?
1: Of course, my favorite, JT.
0: So we got the reunion, sort of. I don't know exactly what it's going to entail. We don't really have a lot of details on when this TRL reunion will air, but they were together, four out of the five members. Maybe they can talk JT into this reunion or a tour. I don't know.
1: I'm tired of him, like, not trying to get with the group. You know what I mean? Like, we've seen Backstreet Boys do it. Justin, come on. At this point, we need to see you. We want to see all five of you. And it's got to happen before anything happens to any of them, health-wise, or one of them, you know, happens to pass. Like, that would be really sad that we never got to see the five reunited. I also saw that Ashanti, Nelly, JoJo, who I adore, Michelle Williams from Destiny's Child, they were also some of those guests. They all signed NDAs. Their phones were locked up. And like you said, no announced air date yet. But Tyler, that was my dream to be in that studio. Even just thinking about the crazy people outside with the posters, early, all types of, you know, any time of the day. Iconic. You didn't happen to ever visit the studio, did you? Because I feel like you'd be having that type of lore and those crazy stories.
0: Nope, but I had it locked in every time after school. I was locked into TRL.

0: say.
1: Have you ever played the game 7 Degrees of Kevin Bacon? Like, you gotta like bring up one person who's connected to Kevin and then play that game. Have you ever played that game before?
2: I love games. Never heard of this one, though.
1: Okay, yeah, it's like a connection game. And when I think about these two people, I think they're kind of connected with not being connected. I feel O.J. Simpson and Gypsy Rose Blanchard.
2: Please give us the red screen theory here.
1: Well, O.J., obviously, he wasn't found guilty, but we all think he did it, right?
2: Yeah, the way he expanded his hand in that glove that was absolutely his, still, I chuckle. It is crazy. But Tyler, when I tell you my jaw dropped when I opened my cell phone the moment I cracked my eyes this morning, did you see the headlines?
1: Yes, Gypsy Rose fiancé Ken Urker has died at the age of 30.

0: 3 TMZ reported this yesterday.
1: So they were engaged to be married. What happened? Because, you know, people's mind are going places, mine included.
0: Family sources tell TMZ that Urquhart was found unresponsive on his birthday Thursday night in Louisiana. Gypsy had apparently texted Ken, happy birthday, which is weird. Why weren't they together?
1: Yeah.
0: She didn't get a response. TMZ is told a family member later discovered him in the home deceased. Ken and Gypsy rekindled their relationship after she was released from prison and split from ex-husband. Husband Ryan Anderson. They share a daughter, Aurora Urquhart, who was born in December of 2024. So just magically, just called coincidence or not, her husband mysteriously died.
1: On his birthday. This is bizarre, Tyler. And if it does end up pointing back to her, the internet is going to be a dumpster fire that day. This is crazy. I mean, I would share my thoughts, but I can't make accusations for something that's under investigation. My biggest question is the same thing that you pointed out. Why are you texting him happy birthday around the time that he was found deceased if that's your baby daddy and man?
0: All I know is her friends back in Chillicothe Prison might be welcoming her back.
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0: 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The internet agrees.
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1: Your weekend officially begins now. Baby Drew on the decks.
2: Ooh, my favorite part of the night is finally here. It's Jade and Tyler, and the day is done. 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Actually, it's time to turn off. Let's get this party started.
3: Yeah, weekend mode is here. You can dance a little, relax a little, let DJ Baby Drew do his thing and set the tone.
2: That's right. 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
3: Yeah, we're turning up the energy a little bit. 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